0: increasing, westerly winds easing, mainly fine tomorrow, cloud increasing in the afternoon, cloudy with fine breaks on Tuesday, northerly winds developing, a high today 16 or 17.
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0: Sold out show. Megan, let's get you in the draw.
2: Oh, amazing.
0: We can sort everything out for you if you win, either flights or petrol if you want to drive, and there's a night's accommodation and all that.
2: Oh, amazing. Thank you so much.
0: Yeah, let's do it again just after 5 o'clock. You're cue to call, and then Maddie and PJ will find our Olivia Dean winner coming up on Friday on The Hits.

0: Hey, Jonna, Ben and Megan here. Hope you're having a great weekend.
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0: Exactly. Well, yeah, we've still got another life next weekend.
2: Hey, join us tomorrow. 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
0: Oh, we'll find out tomorrow from 6. We'll catch you then on The Hits.

0: 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The Hits.
1: After all you put me through, you think I despise you. 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

0: You're on the hits, Christina Aguilera, and big winner on Friday to start the weekend for Olivia Dean, the sold-out show, and we've got the second chance draw coming up on Friday, so you could be in there. We will get you there from anywhere. Auckland's Western Springs Bowl, a sold-out show, so listen out after 5 o'clock, the next cue to call, and then Maddie and PJ will phone our winner on Friday. Somba and TLC coming right up on the hits.
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0: Here on the hits, Miley Cyrus streaming everywhere on the iHeart app. It's coming up to 1 o'clock. Let's give you Daft Punk, Alex Warren after one, and Drex Project next on the hits.
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0: In this update, thousands have climbed aboard Auckland City Rail Link for the first time. Our reporter Jacob Jones has been among those travelling the east-west link and describes the scene at the Mangafo station.
1: It features a shocking volcanic art piece which erupts off the wall in yellows, reds and blacks. I've been chatting to passengers who have set their alarm clocks early. Many don't have anywhere specific to be but are riding the new line for the love of the game.
0: US President Donald Trump's triggered a diplomatic row during a visit to Ireland. Speaking to reporters on Saturday, the US President claimed a united Ireland is inevitable, adding it may as well happen now. The comments brought a stern rebuke from UK Conservatives. And at least 44 people have been injured, including one seriously, after a passenger train derailed in northern France. A piece of rail was later found on the track, and French authorities are investigating whether it was an accident or possible sabotage. I'm Kay Gregory, and that's news. In sport, Dave Rennie isn't blaming the officials after the All Blacks' third straight loss to South Africa in Baltimore, instead praising his side's work ethic. The Springboks pulled away in the second half to win 43-28 and win the series 3-1. All Blacks coach Dave Rennie says the match was very even.
2: They were electric when they got their opportunities, and we're trying to chase the game late and put ourselves under a bit more pressure. So it's disappointing because, you know, we had plans of winning a series, and but you know the work ethic's been excellent. The guys have been great.
0: Elena Rybakina has beaten Aryna Sabalenka in three sets to win the US Tennis Open women's singles title for the first time. And Red Bull Formula One driver Liam Lawson will start eighth on the grid for tomorrow's Spanish Grand Prix in Madrid. That's sport.
3: The Hits weather for Manawatu: cloudy with fine breaks increasing, westerly winds easing, mainly fine tomorrow, cloud increasing in the afternoon, cloudy with fine breaks on Tuesday, northerly winds developing, a high today 16 or 17.
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It's a bit of a depressing weekend for sports fans after the Warriors yesterday. Although the Warriors have got a second chance coming up at the weekend. A must-win game elimination final against Newcastle. The All Blacks this morning. But the Black Ferns had a win, beating France 28-14 overnight. So something to cheer about. Peter for the weekend with Ed Sheeran on the hits. Loving

0: kissed me under the lamppost back on 6th Street, hearing you whisper through the phone, wait for me to come home.
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1: The opening of the Auckland City Rail Link. Jono is dressed up like an old-fashioned town crier.
2: I hope they didn't brief security so that when Jono comes at the Prime Minister with scissors to cut the ribbon, he gets tased.
3: To be honest, I think I'd rather be tased than have to do this.
0: Back tomorrow on the Hits.

You're on the hits. Right, the hits prize. $250 cash for you this time around, just for helping us out with the music. So we can make sure we're playing the best hits for you all the time. All you need to do is go to thehits.co.nz or text the word music, send that to 4487. We'll send you back the link and you can rate the hits to win. Role Model coming right up. Chainsmokers, Dire right now on the hits.

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0: 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Shaboozy coming up and Aerosmith on the Hits.
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0: It's Elise Sakara. It's coming up to 2 o'clock, and Bryn is standing by for the afternoon, giving you Rihanna Somba coming up and LAB after our news update. And your chance to be in there for Olivia Dean. The cue to call for round two, the big draw Friday with Maddie and PJ. So your chance to be in there happening just after 5 o'clock today with Bryn. News update next on The Hits.
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14: In this update, officials are praising the handling of a slightly fiery start to Auckland City Rail Link opening. Fire crews managed to extinguish a small lighting cable fire spotted around 6 a.m, meaning eager first passengers were evacuated and trains halted for about an hour. Auckland Transport says the fire was unrelated to CRL systems. Nationals promising 50 new police officers if re-elected, despite being more than 100 shy of the target number of recruits this term. The party's proposing to form an Auckland Transport Police team to boost police presence across the public transport network. Two deaths have been confirmed in Vanuatu following the sinking of a cargo vessel between the islands of Santo and Ombe. 47 people were on board the MV Matui when it capsized last night in rough seas. And Woolworths says the technical issue affecting supermarket delivery and pickup orders has been resolved. Online orders paused yesterday due to the fault. I'm Kay Gregory, and that's news. In sport, a measured reaction from Dave Rennie after a disappointing loss to South Africa in Baltimore this morning. The Springboks pulled away from the All Blacks in the second half to win 43-28 in the fourth and final test. South Africa take home the greatest rivalry series trophy after beating New Zealand 3-1. All Blacks coach Dave Rennie says he's gutted with the result, but they're leaving with a better understanding of themselves and the game they want to play. In tennis, Elena Rybakina has beaten Aryna Sabalenka in three sets to win the US Open women's singles title. And Kiwi Supercars driver Matthew Payne has put his number 19 Mustang on the front row of the AirTouch 500 in South Australia. Lights go out at the bend at 4:15. That's sport.
4: The hits, Manawatu weather, cloudy skies clearing then fine. We've got westerly winds dying out tonight, 8 the overnight low. Tomorrow partly cloudy, chance of a shower until late afternoon. Light winds and a high of 17. Mainly fine on Tuesday, 17 again.
15: The station that takes you all the way from the 90s. And I don't want them to see me. Till now.

It is the Hits. Hope you're having a lovely Sunday afternoon despite the terrible weekend of sport. I mean, the Black Ferns, they won, so up the Ferns. But man, the Wires, they lost their qualifying final last night against the Dolphins. And the All Blacks, they lost the series against the Springboks in Baltimore this morning. I had to finish both games a wee bit early, go for a walk around the block just to cool off. Here's Lady A, Need You Now, the Hits.

0: AJ here. Hope you're having a great weekend. We're back next week.
1: With Am I a Weirdo? Is there something you do that you think, am I the only one that does this? Text at 4487 and we'll form a jury to decide.
0: Plus, Maddie and I discovered there were two more tickets to see Olivia Dean live in Auckland. So more chances to get in the draw next week. And we'll see you from 3 on Monday.
2: I feel by the wayside like everyone else. I hate you, I hate you, I hate you, but I was just kidding myself. Our every moment.

It is the hits. Before you go. Big day for Auckland. You're probably sick of hearing about it, to be honest. After what feels like an entire generation of roadworks and orange cones, the City Rail Link officially opened to passengers this morning. The diehards were up before 5 a.m. to catch the very first train through the tunnels. Legends or lunatics? You decide. Here's Sarah Bareilles in Brave, the hits.

0: We love to bag on them, but I do enjoy a bit of Nickelback. Far Away, the hits with Bryn. I did a fridge clean this weekend, like a proper one, and I found 5 tubs of Greek yogurt in the back. Don't ask me why, but clearly I'd gone to the supermarket, saw some protein yogurt and bought it without even realising I already had some in the fridge at home. So I've got an excess amount of Greek yogurt. The good news is none of them have expired, so they're all plain. I was thinking of maybe chucking them in the freezer, making some frozen yogurt. We've got a Ninja Creamy machine, and I can chuck some toppings on it. So yeah, if you've got any more ideas on what to do with just some plain Greek yogurt, let me know. 4487. Got the Cranberries coming up. Olivia Dean next. You're on the Hits.
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1: 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From the 90s till now. Love the hits.

0: Notia and our girl Kimbra, somebody that I used to know. You're on the hits. I've had a few ideas come through on 4487. Asked for your recommendations on what to do with an excess amount of Greek yogurt, because I did a fridge clean this weekend and I found I've got 5 tubs of just plain Greek yogurt unopened in the back of my fridge, and so I need to use them up. None of them have expired, thankfully. Some of your ideas include using it in place of mayonnaise, like a mayo substitute in a potato salad. Someone says you can use it instead of sour cream on nachos and baked potatoes. I've seen this idea come up quite a bit on TikTok. Quite a few people use Greek yogurt to make flatbread. You can just mix it with some flour and then put it on like a hot pan and make some flatbread. So maybe I'll do that tonight. Got the fray coming up and one for the Swifties next. You're on the hits.
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4: In this update, ACT candidate Paul Henry looks set to make it into Parliament, being ranked fourth on the party's list. Leader David Seymour, Deputy Nicole McKee and ACT Minister Andrew Hoggard make up the top three. Emily Ansell reports.
17: Two other candidates have received high rankings, including Tamaki's James Christmas at number 7 and Selwyn's Ian Murray at 11. The last sitting MP on the list is Cameron Luxton, ranked at 12. Seymour says the party's existing caucus all deserve to return next term, alongside exciting new talent.
4: Labour wants to make employer contributions to KiwiSaver compulsory by mid-2028, even when workers reduce or pause their own contributions. And US President Donald Trump's triggered a diplomatic row during a visit to Ireland. Speaking to reporters, the US President claimed a united Ireland is inevitable, saying it may as well happen now. The comments brought a stern rebuke from UK Conservatives. That's news. To sport, and in the women's domestic rugby union competition, Hawke's Bay Tui have won a thriller over the Wellington Pride 37-29. In the NRL, Warriors centre Adam Pompey has escaped a suspension for a shoulder charge in yesterday's loss to the Dolphins. He'll be free to line up next week. The Springboks have won the Greatest Rivalry Series 3-1 after beating the All Blacks 43-28 in the US. All Blacks coach Dave Rennie says he's gutted, but they're leaving with a better understanding of themselves and the game they want to play.
18: Yeah, so the result hurts, but really proud of the effort, really excited about where our game's heading. And, you know, you look at the numbers, it was a very even game tonight, bar the score.
4: And in tennis, Elena Rybakina has beaten Aryna Sabalenka to win the US Open women's singles title. That's sport.
0: The hits, Manawa 2 weather, cloudy skies clearing then fine. We've got westerly winds dying out tonight, 8 the overnight low. Tomorrow partly cloudy, chance of a shower until late afternoon, light winds and a high of 17. Mainly fine on Tuesday, 17 again.
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0: The Hits everywhere on iHeartRadio. Bryn with you. Have you recovered yet from the ABs loss this morning? We were hoping they were going to, you know, at least get a draw in their series with the Springboks, but no. South Africa won, and the greatest rivalry continues. Got a big hit from Pearl Jam on the way. Here's Katy Perry and Snoop. You're on the Hits.
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0: Hey, Jono, Ben and Megan here. 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
0: Exactly. Well, yeah, still got another life next weekend.
2: 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We've got Olivia Dean tickets, and I'm going to tell you how you can win every game of Paper, Scissors, Rock.
0: Ooh, we'll find out tomorrow from 6. We'll catch you then on the hits.

It is the Hits. Another chance to see Olivia Dane live in Auckland. We're doing it again. 5 p.m. today, listen out for the cue to call and you could be going in the draw. You can win two tickets to see Olivia Dane at the Western Springs Bowl. Plus, we'll get you there from anywhere in NZ. The Hits.

0: from the year 01. Big hit from Alicia Keys, Fallen. 25 years old, that song. Hopefully that doesn't make you feel too old. It is the Hits with Bryn everywhere on iHeartRadio. Big day for Aucklanders. The City Rail Link has finally opened. There was a wee disruption, though, this morning at one of the stations where a small fire was reported, but things are back to normal. If you've given it a go already, let me know. Text in 4487. What's your verdict? Apparently the new stations, the underground stations, are beautiful. These passengers say it's exciting and feels a bit like London.
1: For me, I don't have a car, so it would be easier for me to get around and see more of Auckland.
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0: 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You're on the Hits.
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1: Me not working hard. Yeah, right. Picture that with a Kodak. Or better yet, go to Times Square,

0: Carly Rae, big hit from her, Call Me Maybe. You're on the hits with Bryn. I had a wee nosy at some spa pools yesterday. Definitely not in the market to buy one. I can't afford a spa pool. But anyway, they've got these huge swim spas. Have you seen them before? Gosh, very cool. And they had someone demonstrating, a real person inside. They were swimming in the spa pool. And I was sort of wondering, how do you get that job? How is that advertised for someone just to be, you know, a model, essentially, swimming in these huge spa pools? Pink coming up, Post Malone next, you're on the hits.
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3: In this update, National says an extra 50 new police officers would help keep Auckland's public transport system safe. The party's promised to establish a dedicated Auckland Transport Police team if re-elected. Police would get a $7 million per year funding boost to recruit officers to focus on high-risk routes and at peak hours. The City Rail Link is set to supercharge public transport speed in Auckland. The project, which took 10 years to complete, has opened its doors to passengers for the first time. The Public Transport Association says it will be beneficial for passengers. ACT candidate Paul Henry looks set to make it into Parliament, being ranked fourth on the party's list. Leader David Seymour, Deputy Nicole McKee and ACT Minister Andrew Hoggart make up the top three. And at least one person is dead and more than 30 are missing after a ferry sank off Vanuatu. Search and rescue operations are on after the MV Matui went down with dozens of crew and passengers on board. I'm Kay Gregory and that's news. To sport, and in the NRL, Warriors centre Adam Pompey's escaped a suspension for a shoulder charge in yesterday's loss to the Dolphins. He'll be free to line up next week. In the women's domestic rugby union competition, Hawke's Bay Tui have won a thriller over the Wellington Pride 37-29 in their Farah Palmer Cup championship match. In tennis, a third Grand Slam title for 27-year-old Elena Rybakina after beating Aryna Sabalenka in three sets in the US Open women's singles final. It's Rybakina's second major win of the year. American Ben Shelton will take on German Alexander Zverev in the men's singles final at 6 a.m. tomorrow. And Red Bull Formula One driver Liam Lawson will start eighth on the grid for tomorrow morning's Spanish Grand Prix in Madrid. That's sport.
0: The Hits, Manawatu weather, cloudy skies clearing then fine. We've got westerly winds dying out tonight, 8 the overnight low. Tomorrow partly cloudy, chance of a shower until late afternoon, light winds and a high of 17. Mainly fine on Tuesday, 17 again.
4: The station that takes you all the way from

It is the hits. Look, it wasn't the night we hoped for. The Warriors lost their qualifying final at home to the Dolphins. Maybe not our year after all. But it's not over yet. They've now got to beat the Knights to keep the dream alive. Their semi-final, venue change. They're going to be playing at Eden Park. It's going to be massive. They're expecting 50,000 NRL fans next Sunday night. Here's Fun, the hits. Yeah.

0: Jono, Ben and Megan on the hits.
1: The opening of the Auckland City Rail Link. Jono is dressed up like an old-fashioned town crier.
2: I hope they didn't brief security so that when Jono comes at the Prime Minister with scissors to cut the ribbon, he gets tased.
3: To be honest, I think I'd rather be tased than have to do this.
0: Back tomorrow on the hits. I will

You're on the hits. Springtime, that means spring cleaning, and I decided to tackle the fridge, give it a proper clean today. When was the last time you cleaned out your freezer? I remember we once cleared out my Nana's freezer, and there was stuff in her chest freezer that had been in there since the late 90s. I want you to have a look now. What have you been hoarding in your freezer? Text in 4487. Here's one for the Swifties.

0: A lot of people are sick of hearing about this. Auckland City Rail Link has finally opened today. It is a big deal for Aucklanders. Basically, their trains now go underground through the CBD, which, yeah, it's very exciting. There have been years and years of construction and delays, a lot of money spent on it, but it does make Auckland feel more like a metropolitan city, according to these passengers.
1: It was great, yeah, really fun. Feels a little bit like London, so quite cool.
2: We got to catch the scenic train from Ōrākei, so it was quite nice to see the water and then come in underground.
0: If you're planning a trip to Auckland and you want to do the trains, definitely take the east-west line, head out towards Ōrākei, get those harbour views. That is the best part of the entire rail network. Sam Fender and Olivia Dean coming up next. Don't forget, 5pm, I'm going to play that cue to call. You could win two tickets to see Olivia Dean at her sold-out Auckland concert at the Western Springs Bowl. Plus, we'll get you there from anywhere in NZ. That cue to call playing in around half an hour on The Hits.
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0: Hits with Brenna. Hope you're having a cruisy, relaxing Sunday afternoon. I've just spent the last 10 or 15 minutes cleaning our coffee machine. It's one of those fancy ones with the touch screen. There's a separate milk fridge with a tube going into the milk bottle. By the way, milk went off 5 days ago. So thankfully I checked that because I wanted to make a hot chocolate. And so it's become a whole process. It took about 6 minutes to do like a clean of the tube that the milk goes into. I put some new milk in there, went to make the hot chocolate, and guess what? The machine's out of hot chocolate mixture. So if anyone at NZME knows where the hot chocolate mixture is, I'll go and refill it right now. I was tempted to just tip some Milo in there, but I thought I better not. I might get in trouble. Got Somba coming up and a big hit too from the Backstreet Boys after 5, and Benny Boone next. You're on the Hits.
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4: In this update, the Labour Party is promising to help New Zealanders build a secure future as it lays out the changes it would make to KiwiSaver if it's elected. The party wants to make employer contributions to the scheme compulsory by mid-2028, even when workers reduce or pause their own contributions. Labour also wants to remove the minimum contribution rate for employees, but set the default rate at 4%. The National Party is promising a dedicated Auckland Transport Police team, if it's re-elected, to complement the newly opened City Rail Link. It's pledging an additional $7 million a year through Budget 2027 to recruit 50 sworn officers for this role. And riding trains on the new CRL today, passengers Zoe and Libby told us it's exciting and felt a bit like being in London. Voting in this year's Penguin of the Year competition closes today, with 16 feathered candidates up for the title. All candidates this year were sick or injured and treated at the National Aquarium. That's news. In sport, Richie Moanga believes the current Springboks team is a better one than the side that won the 2023 World Cup. The returning All Blacks pivot last played Test rugby against South Africa in that final in Paris before the 43-28 loss this morning in Baltimore. Moanga says the Springboks are now a more well-rounded side. Hawke's Bay have lost their first NPC game this season, blowing a 12-point second-half lead and a 31-24 loss to North Harbour in Napier. A fifth successive loss to end a disappointing NRLW campaign for the Warriors, beaten 52-18 by the Broncos in Brisbane. American boxer Brian Garcia has defended his WBC World Welterweight title with a knockout win over Brit Conor Benn in Las Vegas. That's sport. I'm Joe Gilfillan.
0: The Hits, Manawatu weather, cloudy skies clearing then fine. We've got westerly winds dying out tonight, 8 the overnight low. Tomorrow partly cloudy, chance of a shower until late afternoon, light winds and a high of 17. Mainly fine on Tuesday, 17 again.
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0: each other. Olivia Dean on the hits.
1: The Hits proudly welcomes Olivia Dean.
0: Yeah, we've got two more tickets to win to see Olivia Dean live in Auckland at the Western Springs Bowl in just over a month. The cue to call has played. Let's go to the phones. Who am I speaking with?
2: Emma.
0: Emma. Oh
2: my gosh. My 12-year-old daughter's with me at the moment, who is also super excited and very quiet right now.
0: Well, Emma,
2: you've
0: got through, which is, you know, the hardest part, right? Getting through.
2: Yes.
0: Now, you are through to the next step, which is you're in the draw to win those two tickets.
2: Yay! That's so cool. I'm really happy. Oh, my gosh.
0: Oh, well, I've got my fingers crossed for you both, okay?
2: Thank you. Thank you so much.
0: You're so welcome. The next chance to get in the draw coming up 8 a.m. tomorrow. Listen out for that cue to call. It's the Hits.

0: PJ here. Hope you're having a great weekend. We're back next week.
1: With Am I a Weirdo? Is there something you do that you think, am I the only one that does this? Text at 4487 and we'll form a jury to decide.
0: Plus, Maddie and I discovered there were two more tickets to see Olivia Dean live in Auckland. So more chances to get in the draw next week. And we'll see you from 3 on Monday.

It is the hits. Last night's Must Be Won Lotto was won by two winners, actually. That $10 million split. They'll get $5 million each. And it was also the last ever 10-ball Powerball draw. Big change coming on Wednesday to 14 Powerballs. The

0: Sophie Ellis-Bextor. Love that song, Murder on the Dance Floor. It is the hits with Bryn. Weather-wise for the week ahead, the South Island in for a bit of heat, briefly at least, with central and eastern areas in line for the biggest jump. Timaru forecast to reach 22 on Tuesday. Yeah, Tuesday looking the best day this week, nice and fine. Christchurch also going to warm up too, reaching 20 degrees on Tuesday. I've got Eagle Eye Cherry coming up. Alex Warren next, you're on the hits.
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0: 6, you're on the Hits with Bryn. I'm out of here, off home to try and use up my 5 tubs of Greek yogurt I found stashed away in the back of the fridge. 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
12: In this update, worries our flu vaccination coverage is falling short among older people because of a disjointed approach. Auckland University research shows about only 58% of people aged over 65 have had a flu shot. Barriers include cost, convenience and access. The unprecedented El Niño is set to cause major disruption to New Zealand's supply network. As the significant weather system looms, the sector's encouraged to brace for a summer of volatility with high swells, drier conditions and a greater wildfire risk. Shipping's already affected because of drought-like conditions in the Panama Canal. Tens of thousands of Aucklanders have boarded the City Rail Link today. The project has opened its doors to passengers for the first time, with the network about three times as busy as a normal Sunday. The world's biggest classical music festival is paying tribute to the late Dolly Parton, who died last month. The finale of The Last Night of the Proms involves a medley of hits from the Queen of Country Music, performed by a full orchestra. That's news. In sport, Richie Moanga believes the All Blacks must be better at building pressure if they want to make a habit of beating South Africa. The returning All Blacks playmaker was not able to prevent a 43-28 loss to and series defeat by the Springboks in Baltimore. Moanga says there are plenty of lessons from the tour.
13: There'll be real good conversation around how can we build pressure, and I think we've seen what we can do with the ball. But it might be, what can we do without the ball? What does our defence look like? And really suffocating them down in their own half.
12: Hayden Wild has come out of the swim leg in the top 20 at the Ironman 70.3 World Championships in Nice. Wild will now build into the race on the bike before hauling in competitors on the run, his strongest leg. That's sport. I'm Joe Gilfillan.
0: The Hats, Manawatu weather, cloudy skies clearing then fine. We've got westerly winds dying out tonight, 8 the overnight low. Tomorrow partly cloudy, chance of a shower until late afternoon, light winds and a high of 17. Mainly fine on Tuesday, 17 again.
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14: Hey, welcome along to another week of time you get to hang out with your dad, Sienna.
15: Yeah, it's great, I guess.
14: No, it's one of my favourite times of the week.
15: Yeah, well, you might actually change your mind because next I actually have a confession to make about something my sister and I did at a theatre show.
14: Oh, do I not know about this?
15: No.
14: Oh, okay, well, I'll be upset.
15: A, l-

0: And it's Born to Die, Shaboozy. You're on the Hits Family Night with Sienna and Ben Boyce. So we went along to a show last week, didn't we? It was called Cirque Alice. It was like a circus at the Civic on stage.
1: We were on stage.
0: We actually did. We ended up sitting on stage. That kind of really threw me out because we're running a little bit late. We're going in as a family, weren't we? And because we're running late, I was like, well, I'll get some drinks at the bar and for everyone. And you guys go through. And then you guys text and said, we're on the stage. I'm like, what? What? That threw me out. But you actually were. There were seats on the stage. And I had a bit of a shocker because there's four drinks, a couple of drinks, non-alcoholic for you guys, of course, you and your sister. Yeah. And at the bar, I spilt my first drink. Then they didn't have cup holders. And so I ended up having to come and carrying one of the drinks in my mouth.
1: The most impressive trick of the night.
0: Actually, it wasn't, no. We saw two guys. That was incredible. Remember that?
1: Oh, that was crazy.
0: One guy was doing a handstand and the other guy was doing...
1: He was like flipping round. He was like doing like flips in the air.
0: And then he did a headstand on the other guy's head as they walked down the stairs.
1: That was crazy.
0: Although you're right. Me carrying four drinks with no cup holder. That was up there.
1: That was
0: great circus trick at the Civic, right?
1: Yeah, well, okay. Well, I actually have a story to tell you, Dad.
0: What?
1: So this was a few years ago, and it's something my sister and I have never told you.
0: Does it relate to the Civic?
1: Yeah, because it was a show at the Civic that we watched.
0: Yeah.
1: Okay, so... I can't even tell you this.
0: What happened?
1: Okay, so do you remember we went and watched the show, and you had bought us a bag of Maltesers?
0: Okay, yeah.
1: And... you were like, don't put them down at your feet. Don't put them down at your feet because you'll spill them.
0: That sounds like something I'd say as a dad, yeah.
1: And so we put them down by our feet.
0: And what happened?
1: We spilt them.
0: Oh, okay. I don't remember you doing this.
1: Okay, because we never told you about this. Okay, and so we were scooping them back in the bag before you, noticed. And then some of the actors, before the show, they were, coming around and, talking to audience and stuff.
0: Oh, yeah, a bit of crowd work interaction, yeah.
1: And... they were like, oh, you guys have Maltesers, can we have one? So we gave them a bag and they're eating the Maltesers.
0: That had been on the floor.
1: That had been on the floor. So bad.
0: That building's 100 years old. Surely this didn't happen.
1: No, it did. I have audio. Really? We were filming.
2: You don't need snacks.
3: Oh, Maltesers. Oi, Nabs, I found the Maltesers. She's been hiding them.
4: Thank you so much.
1: You're welcome.
3: Oi, Nabs, open your mouth, mate. I got a Malteser.
5: All of them.
0: You can hear he's eating the Maltesers.
1: And then
0: he's
1: he was throwing them into the other actors' mouths, and Andy and I were literally just dying of embarrassment.
0: You can hear you guys go to say something, and
1: he
0: then one of your
1: lunch. You're welcome.
0: Okay, well, hopefully that didn't cause any long-lasting illness to whatever the show. Let's not mention the show.
1: No, we won't mention it.
0: Hey, next, something else that you don't want to mention is when I embarrass you by talking Gen Z on the radio. I gave you a break last week.
1: Right, this is when everyone turns off the radio and switches channels.
0: People love it. I'm going to talk Gen Z to a colleague next at work, see how long you and your sister can last before you hit a bell. It's bad, actually, even for me, but we'll get to that next. But right now, it's 6:60. Don't forget your roots on the Hits.

0: It is Pure Shores, All Saints. You're on the Hits Family Night with Sienna and Ben Boyce. Really fun hanging out with you on a Sunday evening. Now, we took a break from this last week, Sienna.
1: It was the best week of my life.
0: It's okay. Back. It's Gen Z, you can't even say it, let alone Gen Z slang. That's what I'm trying to say. Where I make a call to a work colleague and I try and use as much Gen Z slang as possible. Something I like to do on social media as a parent, and it's a lot of fun for me because it makes you and your sister cringe.
1: Yeah, but it's not fun for anyone else. So I don't know why we still do it.
0: Look, as a parent, sometimes, I don't want to say it's not fun as a parent, but there's, you know.
1: Oh, sorry, you decided to be a parent.
0: No, I'm not going to say it's not fun, but there's moments that you've got to make things a bit more fun. And this for me,
1: what's one thing that isn't fun about being a parent?
0: Well, no, it's actually really rewarding. I do love it. But,
1: exactly.
0: But I do love doing this even more, embarrassing my kids. So what I did during the week is you and your sister were in the studio. I called Sarah from the office. And I tried to use as much Gen Z slang as possible to embarrass you, to confuse her, and you had to ring the bell when you had enough. Have a listen.
2: Hello, Sarah speaking.
0: Hey, Sarah, bruh. Ben Boyce here, Aura Pharma, CEO of Vibes. You there? Don't mock me. I'm literally in my redemption arc, and I was just wondering if you guys need the studio on Friday.
2: No, you can use it.
0: Oh, thank you. I'm just look smaxing, getting in my bag, you know, and just trying to cook, but the kitchen is closed.
2: Why are you talking so weird? You're embarrassing me.
0: You reckon I can use the studio about 12 o'clock noon?
2: Yeah, that's fine.
0: You're not glazing me, Sarah? You're not glazing me? I'm just trying to lock in.
2: Oh, my God. No, I'm not glazing you.
0: Come on, fam. I need this glow up.
2: It's fine. You can use it.
0: I'm just trying to secure the W here, Sarah. Full brain rot. Was it giving
1: unk?
0: Was it giving unk?
1: See you later.
0: IYK, YK. You guys, you took a while there.
1: No, I'm just literally just listening to it. It's not even funny. You're not even funny.
0: Some people find it funny. We put it on social media during the week. People loved it.
1: No, everyone just feels bad for you. And so they just pretend to like it.
0: The problem is now that I've created a problem at work because I had to make a legitimate call the other day to Ashley, who works in the office. And she thought it was part of a prank at the start. Now, people are getting worried now when I get the call. It's like when we go through a drive-thru at home and you're like, is this going to be another prank?
1: He's been doing these for like over a year now. It's like everywhere I go, I'm like, oh, where's Dad going to embarrass me today?
0: You love it.
1: No, I don't. I've never once said in my life I love it.
0: I'll just gaslight you into pretending you love it.
1: No, everyone, all my friends are like, oh, your dad's dragging. I'm like, I know,
0: guys.
1: Oh,
0: they're saying I'm dragging it.
1: Everyone's been saying you've been dragging it.
0: Oh, but that's your age group. That's not who I'm trying to appeal to, so you know, all right?
1: Who are you trying to appeal to?
0: I don't know. I haven't worked that out yet. Hey, next, you've been telling me during the week that I might be part of an online scam.
1: Yeah.
0: Someone's messaging your friends, which sounds a bit weird.
1: And me.
0: And me as well. It sounds terrible. I've got some questions, and we'll hopefully answer these questions in 6 minutes here on The Hits.
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0: It is the Hits Family Night on your Sunday evening with Sienna and Ben Boyce. Thanks for hanging out with us.
1: Yeah, Dad, we're going to talk about this next, how you've been part of a bit of an online scam.
0: I know, messaging your friend something?
1: It's weird.
0: Have you got the message?
1: I do, and I'll just tell you guys next.
0: Oh no, that's in 3 minutes on the Hits.

0: It's Ed Sheeran, I See Fire. It is the Hits Family Night with Sienna and Ben Boyce. I hope you had a great week. It's great. The weather's getting a little bit warmer around the country, isn't it?
1: It's so good.
0: Now, there's a lot of scams on social media out there at the moment. It feels like every day someone's getting tricked. A lot of people are pretending to be people they're not. I guess that's the point of the scam.
1: Impersonation, yeah.
0: You've got to be careful. But you were saying that I've been caught up in a scam.
1: Yeah, so someone has made a fake account of you, Dad, and they've been messaging people, but it's in a weird way.
0: So, firstly, why would someone want to be me? I mean, I hardly even want to
1: really
0: be me.
1: I'm not really sure.
0: Yeah, I don't want to be me. So someone's doing that. They've set up an account for me, which they've got like a picture of you when you were little.
1: It's the profile picture.
0: And it had like 1,000 people at one stage. I think we've now got it taken down. But what they were doing was messaging people, and you've got a message that I messaged to who?
1: Okay, so this was from one of my friends. They screenshotted this and sent it to me.
0: And did they think it was me?
1: No, they were like, I think so, because the account name is Private Ben Boyce.
0: I'm a Private Ben Boyce. That's for my.
1: Okay, so here's the message. Hi, it's Ben here. Smiley face.
0: Oh, that sounds like something I'd say.
1: I just wanted to say a heartfelt thank you for being such an incredible fan. Your love and support truly means the world to me. It's what keeps me going every single day. Star emoji. Feel free to send me a direct message anytime. I'd love to hear from you. Stay safe and take care. Always. Rose emoji, heart emoji.
0: That
1: is really kind.
0: This is probably nicer than the real me.
1: Yeah, I know. The messages I get from you is just like a thumbs up.
0: That's okay? a damn thumbs up.
1: Wow, can this person message me?
0: What's the point of that scam, though?
1: I'm not really sure what they're trying to do.
0: Because that's a lovely heartfelt message.
1: Like, that's just, like, so nice. Like, wow, everyone's going to love you after this. Maybe you need to follow from them and start doing it.
0: Maybe I should delete my actual account and just kind of run this one and get this person, whoever it is. Maybe it's a long play at something. Maybe that's the way you kind of get in and be nice and then something happens in the future. But lovely, heartfelt message. I don't think I've – I mean, I try and be nice to people. I'll be honest here. I try to be nice to people. You know that, but
1: – yeah, but you don't DM people.
0: No. It's kind
1: like, random people.
0: Especially your friends, too. That's a bit – yeah, it's a bit weird. But I'm glad – you know, if you've caught up in a scam, at least I'm caught up in one that the person's really nice. Like, at least it's not doing bad things to me.
1: True.
0: Yeah.
1: Well, have you ever been scammed on the internet?
0: I have actually. Top of mind, you know, I love LeBron James, basketballer. Yeah. And when he first signed for the Lakers, there was a website and it was like, buy the jerseys before. I think it was before they were on sale. That should have been a telltale sign. That was a scam. I'd be the first to get it. And I was like, yes, I will. Put in all my credit card details and then. The site closed down afterwards after they'd taken the money. And then they went on a bit of a spending spree with my credit card as well, too. And they did some fun things that I wished I did with my credit card. But
1: what'd they buy?
0: All sorts of stuff. Wild stuff on the internet that I, I know. It's like, I just wanted to go, could I go on a spending spree like that?
1: Well, I mean, it's your money. If you want to, you can.
0: But then I have to pay it back. Hey, next, how you made me build an entire Hogwarts castle. I was thinking about this during the week.
1: Oh.
0: I stayed up all night to build this for you. The lengths that parents go for their kids. It's coming up.

0: You're on the Hits Family Night with Sienna and Ben Boyce. Now, something you like to do, I mean, you're a teenager, Sienna, and something you like to do as a teenager is leave stuff to the last minute.
1: I've just got more important things to do.
0: Well,
1: no priorities.
0: Your priorities are all wrong. And nothing makes me sound more like a parent than when I go, hey, you really should chip away at that. You're like, yeah, I know.
1: Yeah, make a list. What can I get you? He has bought me a whiteboard, a notebook. What else have
0: a diary.
1: You got me? A diary, yeah. A week planner.
0: I see stuff on Google Calendars.
1: What can I get you to do? I'm like, you just need to chill out, bro.
0: Well, this week, it's funny though, because I've been saying you've got exams coming up and you've got exams at the moment.
1: Yeah.
0: And I've been like, they're coming up. You're like, yeah, I know. And then this week, you're like, guys, exams are here. I'm like, yes, I know. And now you're starting to feel like I was when I was trying to get you to go, they're coming up. You need to be on top of it.
1: Yeah, but now that I've like kind of clocked into that I have exams, now you're like, well, now we have to go do this. And we have to go strawberry picking. And we have to
0: go.
1: Okay, well, that's just an example.
0: I'm not taking you strawberry picking on the week of exams. But as a kid, and I was probably exactly the same, particularly when you were younger, and I was thinking about this during the week, you don't really think too far ahead often as a kid. I often remember.
1: I feel like you should know by now that that's just not the type of person I am.
0: Yeah, true. I remember putting you like to bed when you were younger and in primary school, and then I was like, oh, good night, I'm about to turn off the light, and then you were like, oh, by the way, I need to build a Hogwarts castle out of cardboard by tomorrow.
1: Did now, I actually do that?
0: Yeah, and this was like, you're in bed, you're about to go to sleep. I'm like, what, excuse me? And you're like, yeah, it has to be in tomorrow. You'd known about it for a while, hadn't told me about it, and then just decided, just as the lights were going to go out, that Hogwarts' entire castle from Harry Potter had to be built. And so I was like, all right, I can do this. And actually, I get quite, when I like something, I get really into it.
1: Yeah.
0: And so I ended up staying up, I think, most of the night. I got all sorts of, like, cylinders from paper towels and toilet paper and cardboard. And I made this, painted this huge Hogwarts thing. I was quite proud of it by the end. And you sort of took it to school on its large tray the next day, which was nice. And off you went, and probably taking the credit for it, right?
1: Oh, yeah, of course. I'm going to be like, my dad made this.
0: The problem was that I was quite invested in it, and then I kept asking you for weeks after, has the teacher marked that? Has the teacher said anything? But you as a kid, you'd kind of just moved on. You kind of gone, I don't know. I'd be like, what did they say about the castle? Like, I wanted the marks for it. I wanted to at least know what the teacher thought. Never heard
1: really?
0: Whether the teacher liked
1: tell
0: it or
1: you.
0: Not. No. Do you know if they liked it?
1: Yeah, they did.
0: You don't remember, do you?
1: No.
0: Yeah, it's like when you're making those like claymation movies and stuff. You've done those a couple of times. I get really into that, right?
1: Oh, yeah. He tries to like take over. Oh, it's like when Indy like writes a speech. Dad always tries to add jokes. And
0: oh,
1: then,
0: for your sister, yeah. Because I'm like, speeches, I can help you with that. And she's like, Dad, it's not your speech. Take the joke out. I'm like, could do a little joke on this? She's like, Dad, no jokes.
1: She doesn't like any jokes. She writes them herself now.
0: I'm like a script writer. I put it in and then she like takes it out. I'm like, okay, you can put way
1: good
0: more jokes
1: try.
0: Into there. Well, we'll put some more jokes in after 7 o'clock. Here on the Hits, that was a nice time, wasn't it?
1: That was really bad.
0: Was pretty,
1: I was
0: bad.
1: Like, she's going to ignore that. I hope you take it out in the edit.
0: Because one of the biggest singers in the world humbled me in front of you and your sister. That's after 7 on the Hits.
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15: In this update, Labour's finance spokesperson says workers do not cut their own KiwiSaver contributions lightly. The party's promising, if elected, to make employer contributions compulsory and raise the rate to 6% by 2032. Employees who did not want to contribute their own wages could pause them annually and still receive their employer's share. Barbara Edmonds says from her own experience of having to pause contributions, workers don't stop those payments unless they have to.
16: It would have been nice if my employer could have still contributed the 6%, even though I couldn't contribute as the employee. I'd have at least had a bit more retirement savings.
15: Excitement in Auckland has led to a busy first day aboard the City Rail Link. The first public trains rolled onto the $5.5 billion rail project's tracks early this morning. AT Acting Director of Public Transport Richard Harrison says by around 6 this evening, some 61,000 passengers have used the trains at today. That's about three times the usual Sunday number. Mr. Harrison says Aucklanders appear to be thrilled with the new train network.
17: I've never seen so many people taking selfies on a train or in a train station.
18: That's right.
17: I've been out travelling around the network all day and everyone's just having a great time.
15: At least one person is dead and more than 30 are missing after the ferry MV Matui sank off Vanuatu. Search and rescue operations are continuing. A goal to change consumer habits and costly throwaway culture. Run by local volunteers, the Repair Festival is holding a range of events across the country this month, helping give old appliances, jumpers or bikes a second chance. Repair Festival wants us to think twice about replacing an item that can be repaired, saving 15,000 kilograms of waste last year alone. Festival organiser Brigitte Sistig says the quantity taken to landfill is continuing to grow.
19: People are really thinking now, actually that's not fair and that's not a good idea to continue polluting the environment, and so that motivates people to repair.
15: That's news. In sport, Penrith have struck first in their NRL qualifying final with the Roosters thanks to an outrageous leap and grab of a cross-field kick from second rower Liam Martin. The Roosters have responded, the score 6-all after 25 minutes moments ago. Arina Sabalenka has been beaten by Elena Rybakina yet again, losing the US Tennis Open final in three sets in New York. It's the second time she's lost a major final to Rybakina this year, the other being the Australian Open, and in both cases Sabalenka was going for a three-peat. Hayden Wild has cut the deficit to the leader of the Ironman 70.3 World Championship in Nice to under 40 seconds. The New Zealand triathlete is up to 8th after leaving the water on the swim leg in 20th. That's sport. I'm Joe Gilfillan.
7: The Hits, Manawa 2 weather. Cloudy skies clearing then fine. We've got westerly winds dying out tonight, 8 the overnight low. Tomorrow partly cloudy, chance of a shower until late afternoon. Light winds and a high of 17. Mainly fine on Tuesday, 17 again.
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0: It's Olivia Dean, Man I Need. It is the Hits Family Night with Sienna and Ben Boyce. Very excited about Olivia Dean. She'll be in the country next month.
1: Exciting.
0: Yeah, sold out Western Springs Bowl. Now, we do something called Back in My Day where you get to ask me about stuff that you just can't get your head around.
1: Shouldn't it be back in your day then?
0: Oh, yes. Yeah.
1: Because I'm not saying back in my day.
0: No, it's back in my day, but back in your day. Anyway, we'll work on the name next week. That's not the thing that's confusing you. What's confusing you is obviously technology has moved on a lot since back in my day, right?
1: Yeah, and it's really confusing to like get your head around because like how would you okay, I've got a few questions.
0: Okay.
1: How would you figure out like where your friends were before you had phones?
0: Good question. Great question. I guess you wasted a lot of time because without cell phones, it wasn't as easy to sort of say, hey, I'm going to be here. I would spend a lot of my time as a kid sort of getting on my bike, biking to someone's house, knocking on the door going, excuse me, Mrs. Miles, is David in? And they'll go, no, he's not. And then you're like, oh, and you get on your bike and away you go. So if you had a phone, then you know, obviously that would have saved me a whole lot of time. You'd basically head around to people's places, knock on doors, or agree to meet someone somewhere. You'd ring on a landline.
1: Landline. Like in like Scream.
0: Yeah, like in Scream. She's got the phone plugged in. You're right. It's plugged in the house. Doesn't really move out of the house. You can get a portable landline at some stage. That was pretty bougie, where you could take it up to about 20 meters out of your house. But at the same time, it was just like a phone that was locked in your house, and you'd call up. You'd call someone's number, they'd answer, and then, yeah, you'd usually the parents would answer, and you have to go, again, can I talk to such and such? And they'd put you through.
1: Oh, is that like, you know, in like forms that you have to fill out? Is that like home phone? Haven't they upgraded that?
0: Yeah, you're right. We're still doing home phones.
1: No one has that.
0: No, you're right.
1: No one has that anymore. So I don't know why they still ask you for that.
0: Because, you know, nowadays, you know, you're running late or something. You're like, you text, you're like, sorry, 2 minutes late. And everyone knows that's probably like 20 minutes. But you just say, just parking. And you're still like 10 minutes away. Yeah. But you couldn't do that back in the day. So if you weren't there, you're like, what's happened to the, you'd have to wait for a bit and then just leave, I guess.
1: You'd go home.
0: Yeah. Well, because you'd be like, well, Sienna hasn't turned up. She's, you know, this is the time we were meant to meet. How long am I going to wait? There was no way you could kind of get in touch with each other. Probably better. You would, if you wanted to be somewhere, you probably would try and be there rather than just the luxury of saying, hey, I'm running 5 minutes late. The other thing you didn't really understand was the phone book. We used to have a phone book.
1: Now, I think this is just like begging to be kidnapped. Because why are you putting your phone, your family, like your family name and your address in a book that everyone has?
0: You're right. We're thinking about it. Well, it was pretty stupid. You're right. There was the actual address, the name, the phone number, and then we'd print them in books. And every house in the neighborhood would get one.
1: So prank calling would be so much easier.
0: Yeah, and where people live, what things. You're right. Yeah. Nowadays, I'm like, what were we thinking? Maybe we were more trusting back then. I don't know. It just seemed like. Even like famous New Zealanders, you know, Sir Evan Hillary, obviously first person in the world to climb Mount Everest. Apparently, he was in the Auckland phone book. Like, you could just, his name and number and everything, you know? Incredible way.
1: Hey, congratulations for climbing up Mount Everest.
0: Actually, next, you know, I was humbled in front of one of the biggest singers in the world.
1: You're always humble, Dad.
0: I know, but this one really hurt, and I'll tell you about it next in the house.

0: you go. There's something I want you to have.
1: Oh, it's beautiful. But wait a minute, isn't this?
0: Yeah, yes it is.
1: But I thought the old lady dropped it into the ocean in the air.
0: Well, baby, I went down.

0: You're on the Hits Family Night with the Caribbean Boys on your Sunday evening. That is Benson Boone. Sorry, I'm here for someone else. Now, Benson Boone, we were lucky enough to meet him. Remember that?
1: Yeah, that was really cool. He was performing at, what was that?
0: It was like a little wee venue next to Spark Arena. This is when he first sort of became big. He had a song, In the Stars, that was huge. It was everywhere, but it was like his first hit. Before he was really wearing the lycra and backflipping, he came to New Zealand and he did a little showcase. And you and your sister, you were big fans. I mean, I was a big fan of Benson Boone as well and still am, but you were fans and we were like, we can go along and watch him perform a couple of songs and then he may come around people in the crowd and get some photos.
1: Yeah, so afterwards, him and his publicity team, they were going around getting photos and my sister and I, Andy, were like, oh, Dad, can you take a photo of us? So we get there, he's got his like arms around us. Dad, he goes to take the photo.
0: Now, as... Now, can I be honest with you, as someone who's a little bit older than you and Benson Boone as well?
2: A little bit.
0: Okay, just a little bit older. You know, like, I'm pretty good with technology. I've got social media and I'm not too bad. Mm-hmm. But I still get nervous, like, when there's young people around and I'm the one operating.
1: Why did you say young people around?
0: And I'm the one operating the technology. I get a little bit nervous. I get a little bit flustered. So anyway, I was trusted to take a photo of Benson Boone. He was lovely. So, hey, can you take a photo of my daughters? He's like, no worries. Talk to you and put his arms around you. I took a photo. I was like, great. That photo is perfect.
1: You took one photo.
0: Yeah, okay. I didn't spam it or burst it or whatever you want, but I took a photo.
1: Anyway.
0: And I was happy. And that's when Benson Boone said, why don't you...
1: Force the flash.
0: Now, this is making sure that the flash is going. Normally, I'm not allowed to walk around with the flash on my phone.
1: This is embarrassing. But anyway, this is a simple thing that you should know how to do. But Dad's face just dropped and he's like looking at the phone and he's like...
0: The photo was fine.
1: You can see him panicking.
0: The photo was fine, Benson Boone, but Benson's like, can you force the flash? So I was, yeah, you're right. I started to panic, looking through the phone, starting to work out how to do it. Now, this is when Benson Boone, international pop star, took his arms off you and your sister around you. You know, he said their arms around you and walked over to me. And within, I felt like probably 0.5 of a second, he'd pushed a button and then he walked back. He'd found the flash button.
1: And then he looks at my sister and I and goes, Dad things.
0: And you guys all had a laugh. And I'm like, oh. And then we took a photo. And to be honest, it was a lot better with the force to flash. But I was like, Dad things.
1: You should get that tattooed.
0: Dad things. And you guys had a laugh at me. So, yeah, a parent with technology, it's a lonely place. It's a lonely place. But he's pretty cool, Benson Boone. And now, you know, doing backflips and all that on stage. I think he busted out one that first night. But now he does heaps of them, right?
1: He's crazy with
0: you taught yourself how to backflip.
1: I did, actually, from a YouTube video.
0: Yeah. You came up to me and you're like, do you know how to backflip? I'm like, no. And you're like... can you teach me? I'm like, no, but then YouTube taught you. And I was very nervous the first time you actually tried to do it, but it worked okay.
1: Yeah, and I can still do it.
0: So far, nothing's gone wrong.
1: Yeah, well, YouTube's a better parent than you are.
0: So. Hey, next. How, you almost got me deported from the United States of America.
1: A bit of a stretch.
0: Oh, okay. Maybe. This is next on the Hits.
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0: It is the Hits Family Night with Sienna and Ben Boyce, taking our family issues to you right around the country. And next, this is something that almost got me in big trouble at the airport.
1: Yeah, it got you in big trouble, Dad.
0: What Sienna said. That was hugely embarrassing for me. We'll tell you about it next on the Hits.

0: And it's Dance Monkey, Tones and I. You're on the Hits Family Night with Sienna and Ben Boyce. We had to do a quick trip as a family a couple of months ago. And, well, my wife.
1: Who is she?
0: It's like a Borat impersonation. Probably don't get that reference. But my wife, your mum, got in trouble, didn't she, at customs?
1: Yeah,
0: well, not in trouble,
1: did.
0: But she got the person who's... Whose bag is this? And
1: yeah,
0: that's what you don't want.
1: It's already very stressful going through customs. Very, very like, go. You're stressed. It was like 4 a.m. We were tired. Oh, actually, it wasn't. It was like 2 o'clock in the afternoon.
0: But no, let's go like, 4 a.m. Yeah.
1: Okay, 4 a.m. So, mum had just been at the hairdresser's, and she has like an obsession with persimmon.
0: Yeah, the fruit, the persimmon. Now, I never really tried it until a couple of months ago. They're actually really good.
1: They are good.
0: But I kind of ignored it at the supermarket. Never had it as a kid or anything growing up, but you're right. Amanda, she loves persimmon.
1: She loves it. So she had a hair appointment earlier that day, and she had bought a knife, a steak knife, because I don't know why she bought a steak knife anyway.
0: To cut the persimmon.
1: Well, she was at a hair appointment, okay? So she must have not finished that persimmon and with the steak knife.
0: Put it in her bag.
1: Put it in her bag and took that bag to the airport.
0: That's a double whammy, too, for customs, too. A knife, like a potential weapon, and...
1: Fruit.
0: Fruit as well. She was highly embarrassed. They were very good about it. Obviously, an innocent mistake as well, and we lost the steak knife and the fruit. But I tell you what, though, that wasn't the most embarrassing thing that ever happened in customs. We're going through a family holiday, going through to Australia, and you were very little at the time, Sienna.
1: Yes.
0: Now, we had been having a conversation a couple of weeks beforehand about a sort of anatomy. Pieces of anatomy.
1: Okay.
0: Okay. This is a conversation that's making you nervous. But as a kid, you were asking about stuff and we were explaining it to you. We were like telling you in parts of the body. And you didn't really say much in the conversation at the time. You were just sort of listening and I guess digesting that. But you decided just as we were walking up to the customs officer, we arrived in the other country, just as you walked up, I'm going to say a word starting with P, that's not the word, I'm going to say persimmon. but just as you got up to the thing, you yelled out at the top of your voice, persimmon! Obviously not persimmon. It was the word for the male.
1: I think they got that. Okay, thanks
0: and then the customs person looked at me, looked at you, and they thought, like, is this about me? You're like, what is this? what are you doing?
1: And I don't think
0: you said was that. That's all you said at that moment was that. Out loud, just said
1: randomly.
0: Out loud towards the customs, and I'm like, oh, I'm sorry, I think we, and I tried to explain, probably over-explained like I do. Sorry, we were talking about anatomy a couple of weeks ago. I guess it's still stuck in, that was a humbling experience.
1: All right, Dad.
0: Hey, next though, you embarrassed me on the internet for a change. When you did something during the week, you put me out on the internet doing something that was doing the privacy of my own home. And this is next on

0: You're on the Hits Family Night with Sienna and Ben Boyce. Coming to the end of our show. It's been another fun one hanging out with you. But before we leave, we do something called the social poll. We put up a question on our social media, Ben Boyce, Sienna Boyce, during the week.
1: And
0: we
1: Sienna Spot, actually.
0: Oh, sorry. Okay. Sorry, mate. Mine's Ben_Boyce. We're not getting bogged down by details.
1: And mine is Sienna's _Spot. Make sure you follow. Don't follow Dad.
0: We put it out there on our social media, a bit of a question for you to answer.
1: So this was the question. Let me talk, Dad.
0: I want to explain it, but you explain it.
1: No, okay, so we were watching a movie, I think it was a Friday night or something, and I look over and Dad is asleep. And I was like, are you actually taking the piss right now? Like, why? It's like 8 o'clock, okay? And he's fallen asleep. And so I decided the poll of the week was going to be, if Dad falls asleep, do I have to pause the movie?
0: Because sometimes I do get frustrated. I think we mentioned it last week that, you know, you guys carry on watching series and movies without me and I don't see the whole thing.
1: Well, because you fall asleep.
0: So you put it on social media. Should you stop the movie or should it keep going? I haven't seen the results of the poll. Okay, are they in my favour?
1: No, they're not. Okay. A whopping 85% of people said that I can keep watching and don't have to pause
0: it. So that's only 15% that says stop the movie.
1: It's even all your alt accounts. Like,
0: yeah, it's Ben, not _Boyce and things like that. Okay.
1: Right.
0: Right, mate. Things, the tension's really mounting here in the studio, isn't it? You also put it on Facebook as well, and there's a few comments come through as well.
1: We have all the Facebook mum and dads commenting. Hey. Okay, so we have Peter said, no, you can keep watching and he can catch up in his own time. Thank you, Peter. I agree.
0: Yeah, okay.
1: Allison said, depends if he's snoring. LOL.
0: Yeah, I probably am.
1: Zane said, wait till he's deep sleep and then yell out up the waz.
0: Oh, that would really get me awake. So that's
1: good.
0: That
1: would get you awake.
0: Yeah.
1: Tay said, you can give him a makeover with the lipstick all over his face.
0: Don't do that. Please don't do that.
1: Good idea, actually. Thank you, Tay. Robert said, snooze you lose. Can't be that good if you manage to fall asleep.
0: Well, it's true. The movie can't be that good. Actually, no, I'm just tired.
1: Yeah, he's just tired.
0: I'm a dad, I'm tired.
1: Craig said, fast forward it and wake him up.
0: Oh, yeah, confused me by that. Have I slept for that long?
1: Mm.
0: Yeah. And to tell you what, this is something else that you captured that same night that you also put up on social media. Have a listen to this. This is me.
1: Shh. Listen to it.
0: That's a very...
1: Listen to how annoying that is.
0: That's a very deep sleep. Oh, stop playing that.
1: No. So,
0: we've all heard snoring before. We don't need to hear me.
1: No, but we all hear this, okay?
0: That's why you bought me for my birthday a couple of weeks ago, mouth tape.
1: Yeah, because you're so loud. Especially when we're on holiday. And all I can just hear is I'm up to like 3 a.m. It's just... Oh my god, how annoying is that?
0: You need to get into sleep quick first, basically, before me. Otherwise, yep, that's what you're going to hear. Well, thank you so much for weighing in on our social poll and thank you for hanging out with us. We have a lot of fun doing the show. If you want to catch up, you can on iHeartRadio or wherever you get your podcasts. And we'll catch you next Sunday from...
1: From 6 till 8.
0: Yeah, I wanted to see if you knew it. You're correct. Have a great week.
1: Bye.
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18: In this update, there are many barriers stopping older people from having their flu vaccine. Auckland University research reveals only about 58% of New Zealanders aged over 65 have had their flu shot. Among Māori and Pacifica, older adults, the flu shot rate is below 50%. Medical and Health Sciences Associate Professor Helen Patousis-Harris says the problem is multifaceted.
19: Those obstacles, getting to the services, being aware of it, getting reminders and things like that.
18: Labour's promising to ban total remuneration packages if elected and make employer contributions to KiwiSaver compulsory. The party is proposing to make employers keep contributing to a worker's KiwiSaver even after employees have paused or reduced their own share. Labour would also lift the employer contribution rate to 6% by 2032. Finance spokesperson Barbara Edmonds says Labour would end a contribution loophole by prohibiting any new total remuneration contracts.
20: We're just making it very clear that if you're going to enter into a new employment contract, that the KiwiSaver contribution is on top of your salary and wages.
18: A warning to politicians not to forget about children's perspectives in the upcoming election on November 7. Save the Children wants parents and teachers to get children talking about political problems, even if they're not old enough to vote. Advocacy Director Jackie Sarthy says the engagement around elections is educational and brings children's perspectives into the political debate.
21: We need to understand what the world is like from children's point of view, and politicians need to be accountable to children because children are their constituents even if they're not voting.
18: A case of bird flu has been detected in an Australian sea lion for the first time, raising concerns for the species' already dwindling population. The sea lion tested positive at South Australia's Seal Bay on Kangaroo Island. The development has sparked fears of a possible extinction event after seal colonies worldwide were left devastated by the bird flu virus. That's news. In sport, to the Ironman 70.3 World Championship in Nice.
22: Hayden Wilds, for mine, is in the box seat at the moment. If we look at their run splits, and we'll turn our attention to that shortly. We're still on the bike here, but given some of the run splits these athletes have turned down, Hayden Wilds in a great position.
18: The New Zealander has a small buffer in front following an aggressive bike leg, picking up about a minute of time cycling up from 20th. Wild had the chance for strong finish over the half marathon. Wild won silver in the 2024 World Championship at Taupo. No change to the 12-all halftime score midway through the second half in the Panthers-Roosters NRL qualifying final in Sydney. The winner has a week off, while the loser will play the Cronulla Sharks next weekend. That's sport. I'm Joe Gilfillan.
0: The Hits, Manawatu weather, cloudy skies clearing then fine. We've got westerly winds dying out tonight, 8 the overnight low. Tomorrow partly cloudy, chance of a shower until late afternoon, light winds and a high of 17. Mainly fine on Tuesday, 17 again.
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0: Hey, John, Ben and Megan here. Hope you're having a great weekend.
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0: Exactly. Well, yeah, still got another life next weekend.
2: Hey, join us tomorrow. We've got Olivia Dean tickets, and I'm going to tell you how you can win every game of Paper, Scissors, Rock.
0: Ooh, we'll find out tomorrow from 6. We'll catch you then on the hits.

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20: In this update, the government's accused of not presenting all the facts when explaining climate policy decisions. A WWF New Zealand report compared government comments about reversing the offshore oil and gas ban and the proposed LNG terminal with relevant evidence and expert advice. Interim Chief Executive Abby Reynolds says the government's overstated the benefits of fossil fuels while omitting information about risks and other lower emission options.
21: We should be able to rely on the information that they are given
3: giving us through their communications to understand trade-offs that have been made, the consequences, both short and long term.
20: National is promising a dedicated Auckland Transport Police team if it's re-elected to complement the newly opened City Rail Link. It's pledging an additional $7 million per year through Budget 2027 to recruit 50 sworn officers for the role. Hannah Feck reports.
15: The party's police spokesperson, Mark Mitchell, says the CRL will increase peak commuter capacity through the city centre by around 50% and safety measures need to grow alongside. He says Auckland Transport staff already do important work keeping the service safe but don't have sworn police officer powers.
20: Passengers Zoe and Libby said riding the trains today was exciting and felt like being in London.
17: For me, I don't have a car, so it would be easier for me to get around and see more of Auckland.
21: I think it's great just to get people out and about. I think it'll make us feel a little bit more connected and then going to places.
20: Old clothes, appliances and electronics are being given a second chance at life. Repair Festival is running events up and down the country this month to help people keep items out of landfill and cash in their wallet. Festival organiser Brigitte Sistig says they aim to shift consumer habits by encouraging them to repair, not replace.
22: Manufacturers design products that are non-repairable or not durable. We have no legislation that support manufacturers to actually design durable and repairable products.
20: That's news. In sport, Penrith halfback Nathan Cleary has given credit to his teammates after beating the Roosters 19-12 in Sydney to advance to an NRL preliminary final. Cleary attempted a charge down on the stroke of half-time and made dangerous contact with the kicker's leg, earning a trip to the sin bin. Cleary says he was overcome with guilt. Hayden Wild is in absolute control in the lead, running into the final stretch of the Ironman 70.3 World Championship in Nice. The New Zealand Olympic triathlon silver medalist looks comfortable in his pace and had a 56-second gap to second place with 5 kilometres to run a short time ago. The race winner collects over $120,000. That's sport. I'm Joe Gilfillan.
23: The Hits, Manawatu, weather, cloudy skies clearing then fine. We've got westerly winds dying out tonight, 8 the overnight low. Tomorrow partly cloudy, chance of a shower until late afternoon, light winds and a high of 17. Mainly fine on Tuesday, 17 again.
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0: Jono, Ben and Megan on the Hits.
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20: In this update, the unprecedented El Niño is set to cause major disruption to New Zealand's supply network. As the significant weather system looms, the sector's encouraged to brace for a summer of volatility, with high swells, drier conditions, and a greater wildfire risk. Shipping is already affected because of drought-like conditions in the Panama Canal. National Council of Logistics fellow Chris Edwards says we need to plan now, not right before it happens.
3: I think consumers, and probably more realistically importers and exporters, need to think of El Nino as another factor for this summer and the next sort of period of time to allow more buffer in their supply chain.
20: Worries are flu vaccination coverage is falling short among older people because of a disjointed approach. Auckland University research shows only about 58% of people aged over 65 have had a flu shot. Barriers include cost, convenience and access. Medical Health and Sciences Associate Professor Helen Pitosis-Harris says our approach is a bit all over the place.
21: We've had this organised childhood programme for many, many, many years, whereas the adult one's kind of just been a little add-on over years and it's not all integrated together.
20: Parents and teachers are being asked to bring election discussion into homes and schools. Save the Children says children's perspectives need to be heard and the engagement will prepare them for when they do reach voting age. Advocacy Director Jackie Sarthy says parents can ask their children's opinions on political problems and teachers can run mock elections.
22: Participating in voting now, it's fun, it's educational and it equips children for the future. These are all things that schools can support with.
20: Ms. Sarthy says every adult in a child's life can support early political engagement. The world's biggest classical music festival has paid tribute to Dolly Parton. The finale of The Last Night of the Proms involved a medley of hits from the Queen of Country Music, who died last month at the age of 80. The Royal Albert Hall performance included 9 to 5, I Will Always Love You and Jolene, performed by a full orchestra. That's news. In sport, New Zealand triathlete Hayden Wilds claimed a maiden Ironman 70.3 world title after a stunning race in Nice. The 29-year-old won in a time of 3 hours, 50 minutes and 50 seconds, 18 seconds in front of Norway's Christian Blumenfeldt in second. Belgian defending champion Jelle Jens won bronze. A third Grand Slam tennis title for 27-year-old Elena Rybakina after beating Aryna Sabalenka in 3 sets at the US Open women's final. Supercars driver Ryan Woods finished third as the best of the New Zealanders at the Bend 500 in South Australia. Matt Payne was sixth, enough to maintain a 124-point lead in the Drivers' Championship. Australian Chas Mostert won the race. That's sport. I'm Joe Gilfillan.
23: The Hits, Manawatu weather, cloudy skies clearing then fine. We've got westerly winds dying out tonight, 8 the overnight low. Tomorrow partly cloudy, chance of a shower until late afternoon, light winds and a high of 17. Mainly fine on Tuesday, 17 again.
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0: DJ here. Hope you're having a great weekend. We are back next week.
1: With Am I a Weirdo? Is there something you do that you think, am I the only one that does this? Text at 4487 and we'll form a jury to decide.
0: Plus, Maddie and I discovered there were two more tickets to see Olivia Dean live in Auckland. So more chances to get in the draw next week. And we'll see you from 3 on Monday.

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19: In this update, Labour's finance spokesperson says workers don't cut their own KiwiSaver contributions lightly. The party's promising, if elected, to make employer contributions compulsory and raise the rate to 6% by 2032. Employees who don't want to contribute their own wages would pause them annually and still receive their employer's share. Barbara Edmonds says from her own experience of having to pause her contributions, workers don't stop those payments unless they have to.
9: It would have been nice if my employer could have still contributed the 6%, even though I couldn't contribute as the employee. I would have at least had a bit more retirement savings.
19: It's full steam ahead for Auckland City Rail Link, which opened to the public today. The $5.5 billion rail project taken a decade to build. Prime Minister Chris Luxon says he hopes everyone will use the network.
10: Take a trip, visit one of the new stations, explore somewhere different, and just experience for yourself how this investment can change the way this awesome and amazing city moves.
19: The National Party's police spokesperson Mark Mitchell says they'll establish a dedicated Auckland Transport police team if re-elected. Police would get a $7 million per year funding boost to recruit 50 new officers to focus on the city's public transport network. The Police Eagle helicopter has been searching Auckland's North Shore for those involved in a fight. Police were called about 20 to 5 this afternoon to Ian Marwick Place in Birkenhead. During the fight, it was alleged one party presented a firearm, then both parties fled the scene. Police have been making area inquiries to find those involved. Six people have died and more than 100 people have been rescued after an Indonesian passenger ferry ran into trouble. The ferry was sailing between the islands of Java and Borneo when it was hit by wild weather. The BBC reports the Virgo Transport 8 ship carrying 243 people lost contact with its shipping company early this morning local time. Rescue crews have been battling waves of up to 2.5 metres. That's news. In sport, Tenise.
16: He has been incredible over many distances, but he has been absolutely elite today. Hayden Wild of New Zealand is the 70.3 world champion.
19: Hayden Wild has won his first Ironman 70.3 world title in a time of 3 hours 50.51 seconds. The Taupo athlete took the lead early in the bike leg, aggressively attacking in the uphill section. North Harbour gave Hawke's Bay their first loss of rugby's NPC season with a 31-24 win in Napier. The Magpies remain on top of the ladder on 32 points, with Harbour trailing by 3 in second, having closed the gap. Southland have beaten Bay of Plenty 43-12 in Invercargill. That's sport. I'm Joe Gilfillan.
20: The Hits, Manawa 2 weather, cloudy skies clearing then fine. We've got westerly winds dying out tonight, 8 the overnight low. Tomorrow partly cloudy, chance of a shower until late afternoon, light winds and a high of 17. Mainly fine on Tuesday, 17 again.
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0: Hey, Jono, Ben and Megan here. 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
2: Megan, what's happening?
3: Catastrophe.
2: Catastrophe during that song.
4: See, it's not important what Jono's doing right now. It's important what Megan has done.
5: We're all wearing Warriors shirts, right? For Wear It For The Wires. And Ben has kindly...
4: My new one, Megan, that you, like, you guys, to be fair, you guys gave me a voucher for my birthday, and it's I've worn it once. My wife's worn it to Art Week, and that was...
3: The controversial Art Week at primary school.
5: Okay. Yeah. To be fair, when I put it on, I said, have you worn it before? Because I have a rule. You can't wear someone's brand new thing.
4: I've worn it once. My wife, I didn't know she'd worn it to Art Week, but I do, because there's a little bit of plaster.
3: Clay.
4: Like clay.
5: I did point that out before I put it on, because I was like, that wasn't me.
4: That's
5: there's
4: on,
5: something
3: Should
5: on
3: we
5: there.
3: Should we also clarify Ben's wife is a teacher.
4: Yeah, true. That probably makes a lot of sense. Where's she doing, aren't we?
3: At school. So she's a teacher at a primary school.
4: Yeah, thank you. Yeah, yes.
5: But I've got my little my takeaway coffee cup, and I don't know what happened, but the lid's not screwed on properly, and I've dribbled it all down my front, and coffee has gone on the white part.
4: Not the black part of the top where Art Week has put a little plaster a smattering, but the white part of the top, it's a bit of a spillage, so yes.
3: Jeez.
5: What? Is this a special one?
4: Well,
3: of course it's special. Louis Brown, former Warrior, he designed that, didn't he?
4: For Christchurch, you know, for the game.
5: The Canterbury one.
3: Every top is like one of his children.
5: Well, this is the third wear and second lot of stains from the women in your life.
3: This is why you don't lend your stuff out, Ben.
4: This is why we can't have nice things. Hopefully that's not a bad omen for the new City Rail Link that we've got today, because this is nice and brand new, right?
3: It is nice and brand new. And producer Troy, because I've been employed by Wayne Brown, Auckland Mayor, to be the town crier. And then producer Troy's just come up to me. He's like, hey, Mr. Wayne Brown's 2OC, Davo. He's just said he's going to hide you in a train. Hide me in a train. Yeah. Not keep me away from public view.
5: Oh, that's good.
4: It's a big surprise, but I feel like they're just going to, like, the train's going to leave the station, and you're going to be like, what?
3: Where am I going? Swanson, mate?
4: You're not coming back. When they want to get all the bad stuff out of the city, they're like, yeah, mate, you're part of it. No way you go.
5: So you're going to hide in the train, but then what? Are you going to pop out?
3: I don't know. Well, I don't know what the big reveal is. I am...
4: A whole lot of dignitaries are coming down, the Prime Minister, all sorts.
5: They've started singing, and we're like yelling.
4: Oh, okay. All right. Well, it's just a little more like cleaning up stains on my top and a little less shushing.
0: Jono, Ben and Megan. On the Hits.
6: Let's go.

0: happened last week
1: with Jono, Ben and Megan on the hits.
2: We're here at the Auckland City Rail Link. It's opened this morning and Jono's going to be the town crier opening it as part of it, a prestigious opening.
3: And what we are also realising coming into a brand spanking new building, we are doing a lot of firsts. Megan, the first to put rubbish in the rubbish bin over there.
4: Probably first to use the toilet down there.
3: A lot of great firsts happening, so we want to know. 0800 the hits. We've got Wayne Brown. Wayne Brown, he's talking away. I haven't got a microphone in front of him yet, but we'll get to him very shortly. What were you the first to use? Let's get Mark on. Good morning. How are you, Marky?
5: Yeah, how you doing, guys? Great show.
2: Oh, thank you very much, mate. What were you the first to use?
5: I was the first to climb Mount Everest.
3: You beat Sir Ed.
4: You don't sound old enough to have beaten Sir Ed.
5: Totally serious, guys, but... not the actual mountain, it was a cake in the shape of Mount Everest. It was at a wedding, and I'm quite a big guy, and the people that were getting married are climbers, they were both climbers, and because I've never climbed a rock in my entire life, I decided to have a go at that one, so I threw myself at it, ended up on the top. And that was that. And then the table collapsed and we were all on the bottom. There was cake everywhere. It was fantastic.
4: I bet they loved
3: it. First to climb Everest, first to get kicked out of the wedding.
5: The groom thought it was absolutely hilarious. The wife has never spoken to me again.
2: Really? We're going to hook you up with some JBL headphones. Keep these coming through. We've got Auckland Mayor Wayne Brown, though, but with us.
3: Wayne, it's lovely to have you here. I'm dressed as the town crier. We just did a bit of PR photos, and he's like, all my day is standing around taking photos with drongos.
6: There's a quality of drongo here.
4: Thank you.
6: The high end, the more productive end of drongos.
2: So how do you see this going today? Because he's genuinely a bit nervous because it's quite an important occasion, obviously. How is he going to be received, do you think?
6: It's a bit hard to imagine Jono being nervous, but I think I'm nervous having put him forward as a good idea.
2: You vouch for him. This is where,
3: you put your good name to this.
2: Normally I've got my name's connected with an Ann Ben or one of the names. You're not connected, so why are you doing this?
6: Oh, because it's fun, and there's a lot of assaults on the sense of humour in New Zealand at the moment.
2: Right.
6: So you're not allowed to be funny. But, I mean, faced with what we've got in the country, if you haven't got a sense of humour, you'd be absolutely...
3: I know what you're going to say. Can I give you a little dry run of what I was thinking, Wayne?
2: Here we go. So he's going to be... Okay, so he's dressed as a... He's dressed as like a...
6: Town crier, a particularly drongo way of speaking.
3: Okay.
2: Bell's broken.
3: Yeah, the bell's
4: temperamental. Your dinger came out again.
3: 'Tis I, the town crier! And that's the beginning one.
2: That's it. That's all we're going to get for now.
3: I don't want to give it all away today.
6: I know. The spare parts of the bill.
2: The bell's falling apart. And the hat's off. It's going to be a shamble.
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2: Talking a little bit about algorithms, because Australia has announced that, well, basically you can... They're going to be. You can turn off your algorithm. There's going to be laws coming through, right?
3: Yeah. So they need to. The law will be that they need to tell you how to do it, and they give you the option. Whereas now there is a way to reset your algorithm, but no one really knows about
4: it. Is that just on Instagram or the TikTok as well?
3: I think the law in Australia is for all of them.
2: Right.
3: But I only know how to reset the algorithm on Instagram.
2: Okay. Now, there's an interesting thing that we were doing after the show yesterday. Now, it would be fun to do with Jono right now. And you too, if you want to play. If you've got Instagram, you can open it up right now. We'll talk you through the steps. It kind of gives you like a paragraph summary of your algorithm.
5: Oh, in the app?
2: In the app. Okay. In the app.
5: What do you go to?
3: I don't have it because I did reset my algorithm. And can I say, I love it.
2: Okay.
3: I love it.
2: So you go into Instagram and then there's like the three little lines
3: up
2: at the top
3: right corner.
2: Yeah, click on that.
3: Settings and activity. And are you with us?
2: Yeah, okay.
5: I've got two lines. Those are not three.
2: You go back to, go back to your home thing. Okay.
3: Go to your profile. Do you know how to do that?
2: There you go.
3: Okay. And then scroll down until you see content preferences.
2: Quite far down, obviously,
3: because I don't want you to do it.
5: Okay, content preferences, yeah.
3: Cool.
5: Your algorithm.
2: And then go into your algorithm. And then it'll give you a summary at the start there about, lately you've been blah, blah, blah.
3: What is it?
2: Okay, what is yours?
5: Oh, lately you've been into rugby league matches, basketball games, and sports like rugby league.
2: Sports like rugby league.
3: Boring.
5: Yeah, it's really boring.
2: Yeah. I thought yours was going to be way more exciting.
3: Mexican cartel.
5: No, yeah. I must have worked that out of the algorithm.
2: Chicks in bikinis or something.
5: Sorry, I take two. Your algorithm is busty babes in bikinis and Mexican cartels. Is that what we're after?
3: Yeah. That's spicy.
2: Yeah, mine's about the kind of along your lines. Lately you've enjoyed intense sporting rivalries, laughs about parenting and NRL rugby league teams. So Megan,
3: well, because I reset my algorithm, I don't have any lately you're into. It's just I don't even have the algorithm thing. It's gone.
5: It's good to know you can do it, because yesterday I got into a little bit of a depressing space yesterday, because there was a thing going viral of this guy who used to work for AI, and he left the company.
2: Oh, yeah.
5: And he's like, it's bad. It's real bad. It's going to be...
2: It's just like a race that they're just not thinking about the consequences. They're just going,
5: it's
2: going to
5: get
2: the first.
5: The AI.

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12: Good morning, I'm Megan Pappas. Labor wants to ramp up KiwiSaver with employer contributions rising to 6% by 2032 if elected. It also wants employers to keep paying in when workers pause or reduce their own contributions. Banking expert Claire Matthews says it's a good idea.
13: Otherwise, employees are effectively being paid less than their colleagues because of their financial situation, assuming that they're not contributing because they're struggling financially.
12: The government was told cutting 1,000 public service jobs could save $103 million a year, but the real figure may be closer to $50 million. That's because redundancies cost an average $52,500 per person, and not all job cuts would actually be redundancies. Supply of costs at Foodstuff Supermarket rose 1.9% last month. That's in line with July, according to a new Infometrics index.
10: Just over 5,400 products increased in cost from July to August. A number of household staples have been experiencing cost increases, including meats, sauces and toilet paper.
12: Auckland's new City Rail Link faces its first true test today as commuters make their way to work. More than 61,000 passengers tested the new tracks during yesterday's official opening. And in sport, a week's rest for the Panthers thanks to a 19-12 NRL qualifying final win over the Roosters in Sydney. They'll face the winner of the Warriors and Knights on Sunday at Eden Park. The Roosters meet the Sharks in Sydney on Saturday. And to Madrid.
14: 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He wins the Spanish Grand Prix by 4.3 seconds.
15: 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Absolute masterpiece.
16: Good job, guys.
12: 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That is news and sport. 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
17: The Hits, Manawa 2, weather, cloudy skies, then becoming fine. We've got westerly winds, 17 the high and 8 overnight. Tomorrow, cloudy skies, clearing in the morning to a fine day with nor'westers and a high of 17 again. Fine and sunny on Wednesday, 16.
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20: Good morning, Monday morning, 6.02. Jono, Ben and Megan back with you. Hope you had a great weekend. It was a tough one sporting-wise for a lot of it.
21: How are you feeling?
20: Oh, a bit down after the Warriors. Hey, but Liam Lawson.
12: I feel great.
20: Yeah, how good was that?
21: We'll get into opposite ends of the sporting spectrum.
20: Some of the sporting action next. It is The Hits.

0: Britney Spears, it is the Hits. Jono, Ben and Megan, 6:05 on your Monday morning. It was a mixed one, sporting-wise, over the weekend. A lot of hope and for the Warriors over the weekend in their first finals game. And unfortunately, just sort of felt like it ran out of steam in the last 20 minutes. Dolphins, very good side. Oh, and yeah, gutting to have the Dolphins take out the victory.
1: He dropped it. It's picked up by Schneider. And it's play on. The Dolphins have gone off. What a win for Christian Wolf and his team.
2: And so, hard in that environment.
0: You were saying before the game, Megan, before the show, that it was quite rough. There was a lot
3: Oh my God, it was so rough.
0: Players getting sent off and all sorts. There was tackles where people were like flipping onto the ground and stuff.
3: Like, everyone was obviously really desperate for the win, but like after every tackle, it seemed like they wanted to like punch each other up.
0: Yeah, so the Warriors aren't out of it, but they've got to go the hard road now. They go Eden Park, so you get along and support them. It's Sunday evening, Eden Park, 6 o'clock.
2: And then if they win that, they probably play the Panthers.
0: Yeah, they'll have to play the Panthers in Australia. So this will be the last home game in New Zealand, regardless of what happens. So get around and support the Warriors because it's a big stadium.
3: I don't think, I know you're sad about it, but they played really well. There was nothing to be ashamed of there. They just didn't come away with the win.
0: Yeah, okay. So one more this weekend. Let's try and be positive.
2: You couldn't get a more Warriors way to the final, though. If they made it to the grand final, you're like, they did it the way the Warriors would have done it.
0: Yeah. True. This could have been easy and a week off this week. Anyway, the All Blacks in playing South Africa in America over the weekend.
4: It's the Springbok Series. Rugby's greatest rivalry in 2026 goes the way of the world champions.
0: Yeah, all I could think of when I saw the result was, thank goodness we didn't have a bet with South African radio again.
2: Mike, we forgot to call Mike on Friday. We were busy at the City Rail League. Thank goodness, because we would be playing another South African song this morning.
0: But tough one. Black
3: Ferns,
0: though.
3: I feel like they're getting worse and worse. Yeah, Black Ferns bringing it home.
0: Great win over France over the weekend. And Liam Lawson, how good was that? Just overnight, overhand?
3: Yeah, he was racing in the Red Bull with Max Verstappen as his teammate. So he finished sixth, but he's made Kiwi history because he's got the most points now of a Kiwi driver in a single season.
0: Oh, wow, that's awesome.
3: That's good. Yeah.
2: But then still might not have a seat next year.
3: Well, I've just seen some rumours that he might be staying at the junior team. Might be.
0: Surely. I mean, with results like that, I mean, six is pretty incredible.
3: Yeah, so, on a car he's only driven three times. Yeah.
2: Well, there we go. That was a wonderful sports wrap, guys. It was really professional.
0: Yeah, we need to do a wrap, an important wrap, though, within the next 20 minutes of what happened, if you missed it, on Friday when Jono was the town crier. There's been a lot of advancements over the weekend, too. Wayne Brown, the mayor of Auckland, he's been,
2: He's booking more gigs. It's just Jesus.
3: How was your weekend? Full of anxiety?
0: And a lot of comments, too. We need to get to those because out of context.
2: It looks very colonial.
0: There was a beautiful porphyry and all that stuff there, but when the clips are put out just by itself.
2: They're not going to put a clip of the beautiful porphyry out there, are they?
3: You can't put a clip of the whole ceremony. It was very long.
2: That's not going to rage the comment section.
0: Oh, you have inflamed the comment section. We'll get to that in 20 minutes here on the
5: Jono, Ben and Megan. Cheers to Dilma, making the world a better tea.
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10: 6:12 on your Monday morning. It is the Hits. Jono, Ben and Megan next. 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
11: Producer Grace comes in every morning, fires 10 questions at us. 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
10: Exactly. And we'll need your help next after Shaboozy. It is the Hits.

0: It's John, a bit of Megan on your Monday morning. Thanks for hanging out with us.
1: Time for the New Zealand Herald Daily Quiz. Tell you what, 6:15 Monday morning. Insane way to start the week with a quiz. Grace, you could probably ask me what colour's grass and I'll still need the three options. That's how I'm feeling this morning. So wish us the best of luck.
2: Okay. Can you hear me?
3: Yes.
2: Okay, question number one. Which part of a squid is most commonly cut into rings for fried calamari? Is it the eyes, the mantle, or the beak?
1: That's a really good question. I've never really thought about that.
2: I really thought this was a Megan question.
1: Yeah.
0: She's not a seafood person, though.
3: No.
1: The eyes? Can we look what the mantle is?
3: The mantle is the main part of the body, isn't it?
2: Yeah, I think it's the main part of the body.
1: So then if it's shaped like that.
3: A small bit. I would have thought the mantle.
1: Mantle? Yeah.
2: Locking a mantle? That is correct.
1: Oh yeah. Megan, thank you.
2: Okay, question number two.
1: Grace, do you not even like calamari?
3: Not really.
1: Deep fried calamari.
3: I'll eat it.
1: Wow.
3: I wouldn't order it.
0: Okay.
1: No, well, you're missing it on anyway. Yeah. Just no seafood.
3: I don't mind scallops.
0: Okay. Yeah. Oh, okay. Yeah. Right. Scallops out of all of them, I was like.
1: Fish fingers?
0: Well,
1: fingers of fish?
0: About 40% seafood, so okay then.
2: Okay, question number two. In swimming, which stroke is normally used first in an individual medley? Is it butterfly, breaststroke, or freestyle?
1: I was going to say freestyle. But
3: I think freestyle's last.
1: Might be.
3: It?
0: Oh yeah, might be where they come
3: home
0: to finish.
3: Home, yeah.
1: Maybe breaststroke or butterfly. Let's go butterfly because
0: maybe
1: Grace
0: it's butterfly.
3: It is butterfly.
1: Yeah. Thank you, Grace.
2: Okay, question.
0: Get the hardest one out of the way first.
1: You were giving butterfly energy then. Yeah.
2: Question three: The Rockefeller Skank is a song by which musician?
3: Fatboy Slim.
2: That is correct.
0: Oh, wow.
1: Well done, Megan.
0: Go you.
2: You know that. I thought Ben would know that. He's
3: the
2: hip-hop
3: repeats over and over again.
1: Oh, is that with Christopher?
2: Yes.
1: In the video.
3: Christopher
0: Walken.
1: Yeah, it's good.
3: Does the
0: Walken
3: best
0: here.
3: Dance.
0: Yeah, okay.
2: Can you sing it? I actually want to know what it is.
1: I'll get it for us.
2: Okay. Yeah.
0: I don't know that was the name. I hadn't heard that. Yeah. I probably heard the song, but I didn't know it was the Rockefeller Skank.
3: If you've not seen the video for that, Christopher Walken does an amazing dance through the whole video. It's great.
0: He's got a very distinctive your voice. I don't know. Yeah, I don't really know.
3: I'm Christopher Walken.
4: Right about now.
3: Oh.
4: The Funk Soul Brother.
0: Check it out now. Okay.
4: The Funk Soul Brother.
1: Anyway,
0: cool song.
2: Okay, question four. In the solar system, what is Neptune's position from the sun? 9th, 7th, or 8th?
0: Did it pass anyone like Liam Lawson in the final laps, or is it still sat and bailed out in the last corner?
2: Do you guys know the order of the planets?
1: No. I asked if the moon was bigger than the Earth was.
0: I'm not really a science person either, so.
1: No. Ninth rings a bell for some reason, but I don't know why.
3: How many is there in a row? Look, my son said to me last night, I love you to Neptune and back, and I was interesting.
2: Because Pluto's not a planet, so I'm pretty sure this is the eighth one.
0: I feel like we need
2: the
0: to
2: eighth one, which is the last
0: lifeline
2: one.
0: This. Let's do it. Jesus Grace is disappointed that we don't know it off the top of our heads.
3: What is the question? Did you just give us the answer?
2: I just told you that.
3: Yeah, she just told us the answer.
1: It's eighth. She said it was eighth.
2: I was like, damn it.
1: Yeah.
3: Ben's like, well, lifeline.
0: Oh, no, we won't. We'll lock at eighth and we'll take a question and then we'll play a song and we'll come back.
2: So, Neptune is the eighth planet.
1: Well done. Thank you, Grace.
0: A lot easier when you give us the answer.
2: Okay, question five. Which actor speaks the opening line of the 1997 movie Titanic? Gloria Stewart, Kate Winslet, or Bill Paxton?
0: All right.
3: It's not Kate.
2: Okay, I
3: she comes in later.
0: Ah, okay. We'll get to that next after 6:60. They played in Baltimore over the weekend. It is the hits.

0: It is a hit, 6:22 on your Monday morning. That is 6:60. Just got a message through from our US friend John, John Lovegrove, who listens to the show on iHeartRadio in the US. He went to 6:60 over the weekend. Of course, they attended the rugby game, the All Blacks game, and then afterwards, it felt like everyone attended the 6:60 concert, including John, but Stephen Adams, basketball, was there, Ryan Fox, golfer, all the All Blacks were there as well. He said the Springboks won the game of football, but Kiwis won the after party by a mile.
1: Oh, there you go, Johnny Lovegrove, our US correspondent from Portland, Oregon. That's nothing could have happened at that concert. Or else we would have lost too many good New Zealanders.
0: You're right, actually.
1: Imagine that. All right, Grace, New Zealand Herald Daily Quiz. We're stumped on number 5.
2: Which actor speaks the opening line of the movie Titanic? Is it Gloria Stewart, Kate Winslet, or Bill Paxton?
3: It's Bill Paxton, because they start and they're diving down. That's how it starts, and they're like trying to find the Titanic shipwreck.
0: Right, okay.
3: That is correct.
2: He's like, soon you'll see it, or something like that.
0: Okay.
1: Well done, Billy Pax. Good for you. You even watched that movie, Grace, because you know what happens in the end.
2: Yeah, I was like, why watch
3: it? No, it's about the journey. It's about the love story.
2: Yeah. I just know this drama about the door at the end. That's all I know.
3: Because it's not like any of us didn't know the outcome. We all went into it knowing how it was going to end.
1: It's the love story, Grace.
2: God. Yeah.
3: But what was going to happen to Jack and Rose?
1: He was the peasant.
0: Oh, no, yeah.
1: He painted her in the nude.
3: Paint me.
0: Some steamy car stuff that went on. Yeah.
1: That's right. There we go.
2: Maybe I'll watch it, guys. Okay.
1: Yeah, you'll like it. You'll like it. It's a good story.
2: Question 6. Which famous singer had a role in the 1999 movie Fight Club? Was it Lady Gaga, Alice Cooper, or Meatloaf?
1: Wouldn't it be Lady Gaga?
0: I think it might be Meatloaf.
3: Meatloaf, I think.
2: Yeah. Meatloaf? That is correct.
3: Yes. Yeah.
1: Meatloaf.
3: He's dead, eh?
0: Yeah.
2: Okay, question 7. What is the correct name of the movie franchise starring Nicolas Cage? American Made, Cult Hero, or National Treasure?
1: National Treasure.
2: That is correct.
0: Good movies, though. I enjoy those movies. Yeah.
2: Okay, question number 8. In what year was Steven Spielberg's horror movie Jaws released?
3: That's a lot of movie questions.
0: Yeah.
2: 1975, 1977, or 1973?
1: Oh,
0: it's
1: tough.
0: Really,
3: 73, 75, 77. Are we going to go?
0: So 75 would be the one we'd normally go for.
2: Are you going for that?
0: Yeah.
2: That is correct.
1: Well done. There we go. I watched Jaws last year with my son.
0: Oh, did you?
1: The old special effect. I mean, back in the day.
0: The 70s, you think about it. Yeah.
1: Absolutely. Yeah. But, you know, it's hard to convince a 17-year-old now that,
2: As I say, we are up to question 9, and you can't use your lifeline on the 10th question.
3: Okay. Oh,
2: my
3: okay.
2: rule, and you haven't used it yet. What colour family is the shade fulvous most closely associated with? Tawny or yellowish brown? Pale turquoise or deep violet?
0: Lifeline 487. It's the lifeline.
2: Is that how you say it? Fulvous?
1: If anyone from Razine's listening and you've got the colour chart in front of you.
3: I was thinking the turquoise one, but we might as well use the lifeline.
1: Yeah, well, we've got it. We've got
0: how do you spell it?
2: F-U-L-V-O-U-S.
1: Fulvous.
2: Fulvous.
0: Okay, we've got yellowish one coming through.
2: The yellowish one, yes. Yeah. The tawny or yellowish brown.
3: Oh, thank God.
2: Is correct.
0: Oh, gosh. Okay.
1: We're here. We are here on a Monday morning.
0: Okay, use our lifeline. This is all on us.
2: Lionel Messi, recently retired from international football. In what year did
3: Argentina.
2: He...
0: Yeah, I was hoping it was going to be football, and then Argentina, all the easy wins.
2: In what year did he debut for Argentina?
3: Oh, God.
2: 2009, 2007, 2005. And I can confirm it's not the middle one, just because I don't want you guys to get screwed over. So it's either 2009 or 2005.
1: I'm going to say 2005.
0: Because I think he was like 39 or something in the World Cup.
1: That was his age?
0: I think it was his age.
1: So then take that back to 2005.
0: So 21 years.
3: You'd go, I don't know.
0: I think, I might be wrong, but...
1: It would have been 18. So potentially he could have debuted then. Yeah. 2005. Should we lock it in?
0: Yeah, go on.
2: We're locking in 2005. 2005 is correct!
0: Yay! Oh, what a start to the week.
3: Oh,
0: that's the sporting result we wanted from the weekend.
1: Pulled it back, New Zealand.
0: Next, how things went on when Jono made national news.
1: We've lost it again, New Zealand.
0: That's next to that. Celebrate.
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3: Good morning. A new report warns nearly 15,000 more students could miss out on the new secondary school qualification, which requires passing 3 subjects. Ex-leader David Seymour says he's got full confidence Paul Henry will deliver as an MP, with the former broadcaster ranked 4th on the party list. The bells of Nelson Cathedral will ring this morning to welcome the return of the bar-tailed godwits after their incredible 12,000-kilometre non-stop flight from Alaska. And Kimi Antonelli has roared closer to the Formula One crown with a victory around the Madrid Street Circuit, with Liam Lawson coming in sixth for Red Bull.
10: The Hits, Manu at 2, weather cloudy skies then becoming fine. We've got westerly winds, 17 the high and 8 overnight. Tomorrow cloudy skies clearing in the morning to a fine day with nor'westers and a high of 17 again. Fine and sunny on Wednesday, 16.
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0: 6.32 on your Monday morning. On Friday, we're at the opening of the new Auckland City Rail Link, and there was a new opening of something else in Auckland.
1: The Town Crier. The Town Crier made his debut, and he's also made a bit of a... making waves. It's a train wreck online, guys.
0: Well, made his ways into someone's heart, too, though, next.

0: She's on a train bound to Boston. We're at a platform of a new train on Friday, trying to find a connection there.
1: With good connection.
0: Well, the Auckland City Link opened up about 10 years. Everyone's been banging on about this new underground train system.
1: $5.4 billion.
0: Yeah, went slightly over budget. Well, quite a lot over budget. Went slightly over time. Quite a lot over time. But anyway, it's here. And it was big fanfare on Friday. And to quickly bring you up to speed, we had an idea a while ago after talking to a town crier in Australia that we were like, well, New Zealand hasn't had town criers. And maybe, you know, of late, and maybe Auckland should have one. And we thought the last name of Jono being Prior could mean the town prior slash crier. So we got you out there on the streets of Auckland a few weeks ago in sort of musty colonial gear, as you described it.
1: Just look really loud and intrusive.
2: And that's all it was ever meant to be.
1: That's
2: that
1: right.
2: Wee bit, town, prior, crier.
1: Even then, I don't think the team here at the Hits were fully on board with it.
0: If anything, they were like, you paid how much to hire the suit? Oh, was it really worth it?
2: No.
0: They were questioning that. But Auckland Mayor Wayne Brown, he was suddenly a big fan of it, and he decided a couple of weeks ago that he wanted you at the opening, the prestigious opening. Now, think of the who's who of New Zealand. Politics and dignitaries and stuff. We had the Prime Minister, we had Winston Peters, Chloe Swarbrick, the Mayor. It was just everyone, right?
1: Everyone. Mm-hmm. Local iwi, distinguished guests. And we said to Wayne when he came in last week, I've got to cross the line, guys. And we're like, what? He said, you're the town crier. And we're like, dear God, this is not a good idea.
3: Yeah, but you'll be famous.
0: That's what he wants.
1: And I love that. Yeah. I'm a fame hungry. So that was Wayne's response. He knew it was going to be a train wreck. We knew it was going to be a train wreck. And honestly, I would say professionally, probably the most nervous and anxious I've ever been in my career.
2: Well, that's saying something.
0: Because no one really knows. I get it. Because no one really knows there on the day that what it's all about.
1: No, but they don't know the context. And more importantly, the people on the internet don't know the context.
0: So they had you hiding in one of the carriages, and just as they're about to cut the ribbon, they had you come out and do that. The Prime Minister there, the Mayor there, everyone there. And
1: the train driver was in there with me. He was just had to keep an eye over me to make sure I wasn't going to go rogue and push any buttons and stuff. He's like, you look white as a ghost. I was like, I want to vomit.
2: Mate, Ben and I could tell that you were genuinely very nervous about this.
1: Because I was staring out of the cabin, and I could see the Prime Minister, Willis, Wade Brown.
0: Cameras, all sorts of stuff.
1: It's all the important people who run the country.
0: Yeah.
1: And I'm about to come out dressed as an absolute moron.
0: I know. So you did come out, and here is it on Friday if you missed it.
4: Welcome to all of our esteemed guests and not so esteemed guests, lacking in steam here, just making up numbers. Now you may be wondering, who is this obnoxious man in musty smelling colonial clothing from the costume hire store?
1: Anyway, it goes on.
0: You got some laughs.
1: It goes on. So you can text, what can you text through?
0: Train.
1: Town.
0: Oh, sorry.
1: Town
0: 4443. I thought I remember that, but I didn't. Okay,
1: town 4487. You can see the video.
0: We need to get into what our reaction at the time and the other reactions of the dignitaries and stuff afterwards, because you made national news. You made it went everywhere.
1: Yeah,
0: and me and Wayne Brown. He seems like he wants you to do more.
1: To be honest, I'm still covered in terms of the psychological damage of the whole thing.
0: I need to read you next what the mayor has responded to you. And how does this make you feel?
2: You should end with the mayor, because the other comments that he's going to get
0: Are not good. They're not good. No one good. Really loved it except for the mayor.
1: I know.
0: All right, we'll get into that next. Stick around to the town cry action next.
5: Jono, Ben and Megan. Making the world a better tea.
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11: So Ben said there's too much to unpack, so he's spreading it over two breaks.
10: Oh, look, I've just found the message that Auckland Mayor Wayne Brown has sent to you out there publicly.
11: Yeah. He said, get over the trauma, mate.
10: Yeah. He wants something else to happen, we'll tell you.

0: 6:47 on your Monday morning. It is the Hits. Jono, Ben and Megan talking about, just trying to unpack what went on Friday, the big opening of the Auckland City Rail Link, many years in the making. It's first day today where commuters are making their way into work.
1: Mayor Wayne Brown, Auckland Mayor Wayne Brown, requested I attend as the town prior. Humiliating exercise where I had to welcome all the dignitaries just before they cut the ribbon. I had to hand the scissors over to the Prime Minister and to the mayor to cut the ribbon. All I was thinking as I was doing that was Annie Pryor really hammered it into me. Handles first. Handles first when you're passing over the scissors. No,
0: and you did a good job of that.
2: I had no idea that you were going to have such a key role. I thought you were going to just be off to the side as a little bit part.
1: I wish I didn't.
2: You were in front of everyone, in front of the news cameras, and you were handing it over and introducing the Prime Minister.
1: Yeah, you know, as I'm doing this... I'm trying to not look anyone in the eyes because I'm like, I'm trying to look over them. And then I just, I turn to the left and I see, without a word of a lie, probably about 50 media, all with cameras on me. And I'm like, dear God.
0: They were wondering what the heck was going on. This is the thing, because you didn't really have much of a chance to explain yourself moment.
1: Just had to come out.
0: And on the internet, it's been put out there as well. And again, you know, there was a beautiful porphyry and an opening ceremony and stuff that went on. But a lot of people haven't seen that. They've just seen your bit. And they've been very much struggling to come to terms with what's going on.
2: Before we get to the comments.
1: I mean, if there was going to be a face of colonisation, you'd pick me, wouldn't you?
0: Some rough comments after 7 o'clock we're going to get you to read out.
2: But you were really nervous and you did really well because you stuck to the character and you didn't have cue cards. You memorized that.
0: Yeah.
2: So like, you know.
0: and your boots were shiny and there's fun some other compliments.
2: Good on you, babes.
1: You didn't faint.
0: No, it's true.
2: You looked white, but you pushed through.
0: But white was the,
2: extra
0: what was
2: white.
0: Yeah, extra white. Yeah.
1: have looked whiter.
0: So Megan and I, thank goodness, we were not down with all the hundreds of people. We're up above.
1: Well, because it was voted by the audience that you don't give me an introduction. I just come out cold. This is not the new listening. You
0: thank
1: can text
0: God, and this is us watching from above. This is just
3: this has taken longer than the actual rail leg took, the speech.
4: the laughter's
3: wrap it up.
4: He's handing scissors. Handle first.
3: Well, he's got to clap. Oh, my God. And he's gone back in. He will be just like, oh, my God.
1: And I was. And then they hid me back in the cab of the train. And then they're like, you have to go out the back. So I degradingly walked down the back of the train and get out. Because the Prime Minister was going in for some bloody... You know, all pretending to look interested in buttons footage.
0: We'll get to some of the social media comments after.

0: after 7 o'clock. Some of them not favourable. Well, most of them probably not favourable, unfortunately, for the town crier. But here was one of the dignitaries' reactions.
1: Oh, Winston. Yeah, we were filming a bit at the end. Winnie walked past.
2: Winston, lovely to see you.
3: How's the town crier?
4: He did a very good job, actually.
3: Is that what you mean there?
4: I thought it was my guy just saw him.
3: Yeah. I don't know if he'll get mill gigs, but hey.
1: I think for Winston it was a full circle moment because he actually came in to go upstairs to News Talk ZB Friday morning at 6 o'clock and he saw me dressed as the town crier.
5: Right.
1: And he was probably going, that's weird. And then when he saw me at the thing, it probably was connected a lot of dots for Winnie.
5: Yeah.
0: Now, just want to end this little bit on what Auckland Mayor Wayne Brown has said, who was obviously the big backer of the town crier.
5: The biggest cheerleader.
0: Yeah, biggest cheerleader. He loves it.
1: The only.
0: He loves it. His face lit up when you came out. And he has said to you, replied to one of your comments going, you did great. It's good. But get over the trauma. We've got more work to do. This is the start of your new job as Auckland's town crier. I've tasked council with finding more opportunities for you to lend your skills.
1: Oh, dear God. You know what?
5: I don't know what it is, but he's really jazzed.
1: I don't know if it's something I've said in the past about Wayno, and this is just punishment that he's just delivering, executing at a professional level.
0: So the town crier is here to stay. Auckland's official town crier. It feels like sanctioned by the mayor, we'll have more jobs for the town crier.
5: We're going to have to buy you a proper uniform because they can't rent that out every time.
0: It's not a great look for New Zealand and colonialism. But anyway, it's fine. But the mayor loves it.
1: Well, I'm glad to be fronting the campaign.
0: 6:51 on the hands.

0: Taylor Swift, you're on the hits. John, Ben and Megan, 6:54 on your Monday morning. Producer Grace wanted to come on in.
1: She's like, can I come in and do my bit to producer Troy? And he's like, absolutely, no one knows what your bit is.
0: And then there was laughter from the producer booth.
1: So. But they're in a soundproof booth, so we don't know what the laughter was.
0: All of us made us all feel a little nervous.
2: This break we've done before, about 2 years ago, we did exactly what this break is about to be. And I've got beef with you guys because Megan knows what it is now because she's realised. Just before the break, we don't have beef. If you were to look at me right now, there is something different.
0: Oh, yeah, okay. Oh, God.
2: I dyed my hair and the boys didn't say a thing.
0: What
1: colour have you dyed your hair?
0: You even gave us a heads up on yesterday by sending a photo going, what colour will my hair be tomorrow? You did. Yeah.
1: It's pink.
3: To be fair.
2: But the side bits, pink, you can totally
3: underneath.
2: You can totally see the side bits.
3: And when you say pink, I would say more auburn.
2: Yeah, I went for like a peachy.
0: Yeah, I can. Yeah,
1: I can see it's a lighter. Yeah,
3: Grace just had to lift her hair up. It's like where you would give yourself an undercut. You've dyed that bit.
2: It's called a peekaboo.
0: Oh.
2: But you can obviously see the front bits, guys.
1: I mean, it does look light. Yeah, sorry. I should have acknowledged it. Grace.
0: Yeah.
2: I ran into Jono at the door and we walked together and he's like asking about my weekend. I was like, do I mention I dyed my hair? No, he's probably gonna be nice and like give me a compliment. Nothing.
1: I'm sorry, Grace. It doesn't, like, you say pink, there's no part of it that looks pink.
0: I'm with you on that one.
3: Yeah. Can we please put a picture on our socials would you
0: noticed?
2: Yeah. Thank you. It's toned, it's a tone of pink. So it's not full pink.
0: Yeah, I wouldn't have said pink. Pink. I don't know why we keep saying pink. It's not pink.
2: Well, the toner said pink toner.
1: Light brown. Light brown.
2: It's not light brown.
3: Auburn. I thought you were going to go like pink. You teased us on the chat and you're like, what colour am I going to have? Blue, purple, pink. And I voted pink.
2: Yeah, I think you guys all did. You do know me because pink's my favourite colour, so I went pink.
3: But I wouldn't say that your hair is pink.
1: So, okay, put it up. Let's do a vote. Poll on the Hits Breakfast, okay? Would you have acknowledged this as a pink hairdo, please, for into the Hits Breakfast? Now, after 7 o'clock, at a wedding. Something took place at a wedding over the weekend.
0: It wasn't the only wedding I think this took place at.
1: Is it a crime to do it at a wedding?
0: Well, yeah, that's what some people are thinking. We'll get to this next on the Hits.
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3: Good morning, I'm Megan Paffers. A coroner's warning young people not to let drunk mates sleep it off after a 20-year-old Otago uni student died following a Dunedin party in 2023. The student became unconscious after heavy drinking.
16: The coroner says he inhaled vomit and died of asphyxia. Partygoers tried clearing his throat, attempted CPR and called an ambulance, but he couldn't be revived. The coroner says it's a tragic illustration of the dangers of binge drinking and people should call 111 when someone's unconscious after drinking.
3: Labor wants employers to keep paying into KiwiSaver even if workers pause or reduce their own contributions and lift the employer rate to 6% by 2032. But banking expert Claire Matthews says some businesses could offset the extra costs by holding back future pay rises. National says it would spend an extra $7 million a year on policing Auckland's public transport network if re-elected. The funding would add 50 officers focused on busy stations, transport hubs and high-risk services during peak times. And speaking of transport in Auckland, the City Rail Link faces its first real test this morning as commuters head to work.
17: This is what the CRL's really for, to help people get to school and work. And I spoke to a 76-year-old woman going to work on the train. She told me she just loves it.
3: And a week's rest for the Panthers thanks to a 19-12 NRL qualifying final win over the Roosters in Sydney. They'll face the winners of Sunday's Warriors Knights playoff at Eden Park. Southland have ended a three-match losing stretch with a 43-12 home win over Bay of Plenty to conclude round 7 of rugby's NPC. And that is news and sport. 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
18: The Hits, Manawa 2, weather cloudy skies, then becoming fine. We've got westerly winds, 17 the high and 8 overnight. Tomorrow, cloudy skies, clearing in the morning to a fine day with nor'westers and a high of 17 again. Fine and sunny on Wednesday, 16.
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0: Good morning, 7:03 on your Monday morning. Hope you had a great weekend. Something went on over the weekend.
1: Was there a crime committed at not one but two weddings we know of? If you were getting married, how would you have felt?
3: I don't think I'd like it.
0: Yeah.
3: But if I was on the other side of it, I'd want to as well.
1: Yeah. So what happened? You can be the judge whether it was a crime or not.
0: We'll get to that after a great show for your Monday morning. It's Linkin Park. It is The Hits. John, a bit of Megan.

0: It's Linkin Park. You're on the hits. Jonathan and Megan, 7:06 on your Monday morning. Hope you had a great weekend. There were some good things and some bad things over the weekend for New Zealand sport. Let's start with the good. Liam Lawson.
1: Made history. He came sixth for Red Bull, but that means he is the highest point scoring Kiwi ever in a Formula One season.
2: Yeah, that's awesome. Incredible. Well done. And looks like he'll have a seat next year.
1: Well, yeah, I've seen rumours that he might get into the junior race again next year, which is the team he's in at the moment.
0: Okay.
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3: Black Ferns. New Zealand will maintain their unbeaten run. Six wins from six in season 26.
2: Amazing from them.
0: And I think that was all the sport over the weekend. I don't think there was any other things going on.
1: No, don't lose faith in the Waz.
0: Yeah, disappointing for the All Blacks and disappointing for the Waz. I mean, yeah, it felt like we were good. We're in it.
1: Easy to be a fan when it's going good.
0: Exactly.
1: Now's the time to support them.
0: And I have been through the ups and the downs of the Warriors. So, yeah, so I will continue on this weekend. And we need everyone to get out and support them Sunday evening at Eden Park. They don't normally play at Eden Park. I think I'll be playing the Knights. It's going to be a big one.
2: So if they win this, then they have to play the Panthers, and they have to beat the Panthers to get the grand final.
0: Just three more wins. Three more wins than the champions. Just three more wins.
2: There we go. Well,
0: is that what I need to say?
2: Yeah.
0: Yeah, okay. Out the worst.
2: You're saying positive stuff, but it doesn't sound positive.
0: No, I'm behind the guys, so we can turn it around. We've come back this season after a bad game, and, you know, after
1: we can beat the Knights
0: and turn things around.
1: And
0: yeah,
1: we've beat the Panthers before.
0: So let's be positive. Okay.
1: We can do it.
2: Now, what we want to open up is a couple of crimes that we know of took place over the weekend, but are they crimes? Producer Troy, you were emceeing a family wedding?
4: Yeah, my partner's sister's wedding.
2: Okay, emceeing too.
0: Yeah, I didn't know this. Yeah.
2: And so you tell us what you did at the wedding.
4: Well, my role was kind of, I had two jobs, hand out the booklets and MC the reception. I screwed up the booklet handing out. A lot of people didn't have booklets. And I also screwed up the MCing because I missed a cue. You know, when you're kind of listening for when things happen, like the course one was supposed to come out and then I was supposed to announce who the speech was. But I missed that cue because I was watching the Waz on my phone.
0: So you had it, like, this happened to a friend of mine over the weekend as well. Now, he was also at a wedding, and he was like, oh, terrible timing. I was like, well, who was it on that was going to happen? The last game was, and he was the same as you. He had his phone on the table, and he said by the end of it, there was quite a lot of people all sort of crowded
2: gathered around
0: watching on the little screen.
2: But trying to not look like they're watching.
0: And his partner not happy about the fact that she kept going, put it away. And he's like, look at all these people around and watching it. Look, people want to watch it.
4: Same thing happened. The servers of the food at the reception kept like slowly walking behind me, almost like going out of their way to walk behind me with their plates just to look over my shoulder.
2: Must have ended up being a really sad wedding by the end, by the time that final whistle blew.
4: For most people, yeah.
2: Yeah, so this is what I want to chuck out there, 0800 The Hits. Is it a crime to watch sport at a wedding?
1: Yes.
2: Megan, you've been married.
1: Twice.
2: And if someone was watching so the Warriors are in the finals, not just a round robin game.
1: Yeah.
2: If someone's watching that under a napkin.
1: The thing is, if you're doing it on the sly, and then especially, like, imagine if everyone's doing it, you're either all in, you either go, okay, we're all watching it, or you shouldn't be watching it.
4: What if it's F1?
1: I know. Well, I said if I was getting married, I'd be pissed off if someone else did it. But if the F1 was on and I was at someone else's wedding, I'd probably do it.
0: You'd be watching
1: it. I'm a hypocrite. Okay. That's fine. I would definitely be watching it on my phone.
2: Okay, 0800, that's what I want to chuck out there. Is it a crime to watch sport of significance?
0: Yeah.
2: At a wedding. Has this happened? Have you been married?
0: We actually had one on our wedding night as well. It was like a big rugby game many years ago. And you know, everyone was talking about, can I have the rugby? I was like, well, I think it's going to be because it was in Australia wrapped up. You know, the main part by then, so people can watch it afterwards. And my wife, Amanda, she's like, you're not going to watch it, are you? There's no way you're going to watch it. We got back to hotel room later. She hates me telling the story. She was, you know, had a big day. She went to sleep. I'm like, well, I'm here now. I can watch it.
1: Great wedding night.
0: I can watch the sport. Like, well, that's on her. That's
2: it consummated with the All Blacks.
0: It did. Yeah. She hates telling that story, so hopefully she's not listening right.
2: We might be having another wedding.
0: Yeah, exactly.
2: 0800 The Hits. Is it a crime to watch sport at a wedding? Has it happened to you?
0: Yeah, 4487 on the text.
5: 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Cheers to Dilma, making the world a better tea.
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0: It is the Hits 7.14. Olivia Dean, you want to go see her? 8 o'clock this morning, we're going to put someone in the drawer. We're doing it all over again. Double pass to see Olivia Dean from anywhere.
2: In the meantime, 0800 the Hits, text 4487. If you're at a wedding, can you watch sport on your phone? That's what we want to know, or is it a crime?
0: How would you feel about it?
1: No, it's total crime.
0: Yeah, 4487 on the text.

0: It is the hits, Jonah, Ben and Megan, 7:17 on your Monday morning. Over the weekend, there was a couple of instances of people watching sport while at weddings.
1: Particularly on a Saturday night, Warriors, what they kick off, 6:05, yeah. Prime wedding, probably reception conditions. The wedding's yeah. probably happened.
0: You're right.
1: And the Warriors were on.
2: He dropped it, it's picked up by Schneider, and it's play on. The Dolphins have gone off. What a win for Christian Wolf and his team.
0: Yeah, just last 20, unfortunately, for the Warriors. Last 20 minutes of the game. But hey, as Megan said, let's be positive this weekend, Sunday night. We need everyone to get there, Eden Park, cheer them on against the Knights.
3: Yes, stay positive.
1: When do the tickets go on sale?
0: I think today for members and then tomorrow for non-members.
1: It'll sell out.
0: Yeah, hopefully.
1: Yeah, but is it a crime to watch the Warriors or any sport of significance? Let's just go, like, important games. Yeah. Not just your run-of-the-mill, week-to-week season, round-robin games. Can you watch it at a wedding?
3: Here's the thing. As someone who watches my favourite sport delayed almost every single time, because Formula One happens mostly in the middle of the night, can't you just watch it afterwards? If anyone goes to talk about it at the wedding, be like, blah, blah, blah, I don't know.
0: In that environment, because a lot of people would be, you know.
3: Because the wedding, you have to live in that moment. You can't watch the wedding delayed afterwards.
1: And they're not going to play that game again, though, Megan.
3: And yeah. to be fair, that your wedding night, you watch the game delayed.
0: But you know the result of the wedding. You know what's going to happen.
1: Yes, I do. All right.
3: Not always. My first one.
0: At that point, though, you know the result. You don't know the Warriors' result.
1: I mean, it's going to be really controversial if one of you says no. Megan's probably like, I should have said no. The first one. Do you say I do? I don't. Vicky, morning to you. Happy New Year.
4: Happy New Year, guys. How are you going?
1: Show catchphrase. We're doing well, mate. It's lovely to have you on Monday morning. Is it a crime to watch sport at a wedding, Vicky?
4: No, I don't think so.
0: So you're okay. Let's say you're getting married and you look over there and then there's a table out there and everyone's huddled around a phone. How are you feeling?
4: Well, I just think that you need to plan it better. I mean, you know the schedule of the sporting before you pick your date, so...
1: Are you saying look at the Warriors calendar year and the All Blacks and the motor racing?
3: No, but I picked my wedding dates both times like a year and a half out.
4: You need to plan it a little bit better.
0: Sometimes you don't know when the NRL are going to announce the finals, you know, what day of the week.
1: Maybe you need to consult with the NRL, Megan.
4: When it's going to be. It's sort of the same time each year.
0: Oh, I see what you're saying. So if it's league season...
4: My sister was going to get married on Bathurst weekend. And me and my dad both said, well, we need a big screen at the venue then so we can watch the car racing. So she changed the day of her wedding.
0: Gotcha. Okay. All right.
1: For Bathurst. You made your sister change your wedding for Bathurst.
4: Well, yeah. I wasn't going to miss it.
1: No, there you go.
3: Fair enough. It's kind of fair. Okay. Like, if it's that far out and you know.
1: I'd love a big screen of V8 supercars just behind a couple standing at an altar. That is brilliant, Vicky. There you go. She's on the side of look at the sporting calendar. And Fantasia, morning to you.
5: Oh, good morning.
1: This happened to you?
5: Yeah. So I attended a wedding and we're all sitting in the reception. There's about 100 guests. It's so flash. And then suddenly the projector screen comes down and they put on the Bulldogs game.
0: Oh, did they?
5: And everyone's sitting there in the reception watching the Bulldogs game. And when the groom walked in, he had his Bulldogs flag going and everyone's getting changed into their Bulldogs shirt.
0: There you go. Turn into a watch party. There you go. Love it.
5: Yeah. And then the speeches started and the game's still playing, and then the mother of the bride stood up and yelled and screamed, "Get that game off! It's a wedding, not a sports match!"
1: Oh, and so they have to turn the Bulldogs off the big screen.
5: Yeah.
1: I can kind of understand where she's coming from when the speeches are happening. Everyone's eyes are just above.
3: But you're in charge of the timeline. Couldn't they just, they've committed to putting it on, just push the speeches out?
0: Exactly, Megan. Yeah.
1: That's brilliant. And so did you see the end of the game, Fantasia?
5: No, but everyone pulled out their phones after that and just watched
0: their phones. Hey, thanks so much for your call. Hey, next, some hurtful feedback has come through for one member of the show. We're going to get to that next on the hits.

0: Charlie Puth, you're on the hits. Jono, Ben and Megan, 7:25 on your Monday morning is the first day of the Auckland City Rail Link. It feels like a long time in the making. And if you're in Auckland, it's going to save you a lot of time. But just when you come to Auckland from all around the country, it's going to be something that I imagine a lot of people will end up using.
1: Yeah, it's a wonderful piece. Wonderful piece of transport history and
2: engineering.
1: I was unwittingly made a part of this.
0: Yep.
1: Forever in a day. They're going to go back. There's going to be some idiots dressed in colonial clothing as a town crier.
0: Mayor Wayne Brown, long story short, he really loved this idea when he pitched it to him. Not for the Auckland City Rail Link, but he wanted it there. And he made this happen in front of the Prime Minister and a whole lot of dignitaries. And now, unfortunately, a lot of the footage that's gone out there is just a view and people are like, what was that all about?
1: Although Wayne, to be fair, Mayor Brown, he predicted this last week when we said this is going to be a train wreck.
3: But you'll be famous.
1: And so I don't know if it's a good thing or a bad thing.
2: Count the comments, don't read them.
0: Yeah. So we're going to
1: engagement.
0: Yes. We're going to get him to read, Jono, to read some of the comments, because on its own, if you take it away from the porphyry and the wonderful speeches and stuff that happened beforehand, it looks really odd and out of place.
1: It does, and honestly, it was the most nervous I think I've ever been in our 25 years of doing this job. Sitting in a train cab, looking out, having hot flushes, cold flushes, all the flushes. I never needed to go to the toilet so badly and have nothing leave my body. I don't know what was happening.
0: So you haven't looked at some of these, but here we go. Producer Troy has found some feedback online for you to read out about. Your job as the town crier, town prior. What have the people got to say on social media?
1: Well, firstly, Paris. That seemed unnecessary.
2: True. And you're right, Paris.
0: You're right, Paris.
2: It was.
1: So did the whole costume. Who's the guy in the outfit, writes Danny? And why? Question mark, question mark, question mark.
0: Great.
1: Someone then replied to Danny and said, Jono or Ben?
0: Oh, don't link me up into it.
1: Danny then replied, that makes a lot of sense. George writes, does CRL stand for crusty robed lunatic?
0: That's good. That is really good.
1: That is nice from George. Seb types in the comments section, I'm British and live in New Zealand, and I'm confused. Imagine if that's how you felt, Seb. Imagine the guy in the costume, how he felt. Chris, is this why my rates went up 29%?
2: Yes.
1: Yes, Chris.
2: We have to keep buying that bloody costume.
1: 28% for the railway, 1% for my costume hireage. Okay, Captain Feather Sword. Says Tammy.
0: You did look like you're a Captain Feather Sword.
2: From the Wiggles, for those who don't know who that is.
0: Oh, that's funny.
1: Oh, my God. What in the Epstein is going on here? What in the Epstein? How has Epstein been born into the conversation?
2: What in Epstein?
1: Followed up by, what in the colonizer is happening here?
0: Yeah, that's a very good point.
1: Wow,
0: yeah.
1: There we go. Guys.
2: I mean, they definitely could have been worse.
0: Yeah, user 4538 says here, I'm offended. I think that sums it up for everyone. Oh, dear. Well, but Mayor Brown wants you back, mate.
1: What did he message you? He said, get over the trauma.
0: Yeah, there's more work to be done. I don't know what that
2: he's
0: means.
2: He's the only one that wants more of that.
0: Exactly.
1: He's tasked the council with finding more events for Auckland's official town prior.
0: Oh, no.
2: I'm going to put it out there and say I think there might be better things that they could be doing.
0: Exactly. And it doesn't cost them. It's not like you did, but still, you're right, Megan. Yeah. Hey, 15 minutes away from you playing for $1,000. It is that.
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2: Good morning. Labor wants to ramp up KiwiSaver if elected and wants employers to keep paying in when workers pause or reduce their own contributions. Six people have died after a passenger ferry capsized in the Java Sea near Indonesia. About 130 people are still missing. Auckland's new City Rail Link faces its first true test today as commuters make their way to work and to Madrid.
17: For the eighth time in Formula One, Kimi Antonelli wins a Grand Prix. He wins the Spanish Grand Prix by 4.3 seconds.
18: 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Absolute masterpiece.
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2: Meanwhile, Liam Lawson made Kiwi history and earned 8 points after finishing sixth for Red Bull.
20: The Hits, Manawatu 2, weather, cloudy skies, then becoming fine. We've got westerly winds, 17 the high and 8 overnight. Tomorrow, cloudy skies, clearing in the morning to a fine day with nor'westers and a high of 17 again. Fine and sunny on Wednesday, 16.
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0: 7.33, Monday morning, Jono, Ben and Megan.
2: Look, AI, it's pretty scary. You know, it's probably going to take over eventually. But in the meantime, let's have some fun with it.
1: Yeah, let's enjoy it while it lasts before it becomes a species that ends us all.
2: I did something with AI, me and my bestie, that I don't know if I've heard of anyone doing before, but it was great.
0: We'll find out what it is next.

0: So, Jonah, Ben and Megan, hope you had a great weekend. Thanks for hanging out with us. It's 7:37 on your Monday morning.
1: AI might have jumped the shark. There's been a lot of news this week from the tech. The guy that was a part of creating it, didn't he come out and say, look, I quit because it's going to take over?
2: It's going to be hacking all the bank accounts. It's going to be hacking the nuclear codes. Feels like that horse has bolted. So he was paid
1: a long time ago.
2: They offered him $2 million to sign a contract to not say anything. He didn't take the money, that guy.
1: Well, why didn't he get a moral compass like 4 years ago?
2: That's why I saw someone on the internet going, this is great that all these people are feeling bad about life now.
1: Yeah.
2: But for 10 years you've been creating this monster.
1: Yeah.
2: You could have pulled out at any time.
1: But in the meantime, let's have fun with it. So I went to movie premiere for Practical Magic, that movie that I was very excited
0: about. Nicole Kidman, Sandra Bullock.
1: Yeah, the witchy one. Yeah. And they gave us tarot cards. Now, I don't know how to read them. I have some friends who do, but
2: Everyone's got a tarot card person in their group.
1: Yeah.
2: Yeah, there's always one.
1: But me and my friend are sitting there and we're like, I have no idea what we're doing here. And she was like, do you know what? I'm going to ask ChatGPT. So she pulls up. She was like, can you talk me through reading some tarot cards for my friend? It's like, yes, absolutely. So we just ran through the whole thing with ChatGPT. And it's telling my fortune just from what we're giving it. We're like, pulled this card, pulled the sun card.
0: So then you just type into ChatGPT.
1: Yeah, and it reads it for you.
2: What
1: it's like a very fortune teller.
2: All the people in the robes with all the scarves and things, they're out of work too, thanks to AI. I would have thought that would have been an AI-proof industry.
0: Yeah, true.
2: Rubbing the big ball and
1: Yeah, it was, like, accurately vague. You know, like I could apply everything it said to my life in a certain way.
0: Yeah, I know what you're saying.
1: Yeah.
0: But then people are like, oh, that's so me. You're like, okay, yep.
1: Yeah, so I was like, this is genius. I would have thought that was a skill that you wouldn't necessarily be able to get from AI, but you can. You can get that too now.
2: It can also predict your future and how bleak it's going to be as well, AI. Yeah. Things are going to go really bad.
1: Yeah.
2: I find that with star signs. Sometimes in the Herald I flick into the star signs. And you're like, they do a great job of going, today's a Monday.
0: Yeah, it is.
2: That relates hard.
1: You have a long week ahead of you.
0: So hopefully it is a good week. It might be in your tarot card reading because we got $1,000 up for grabs for someone next on the Hits.
3: Jono, Ben and Megan. Cheers to Dilma, making the world a better tea.
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0: Tyre Cruise, it is the hits. John and Ben and Megan, 7:46 on your Monday morning.
1: Who knew Lady Gaga was pregnant?
2: Oh, no one.
1: She had a bloody, she's wandering around with a baby. Her baby.
0: Really?
1: How do you keep that hidden in this day and age?
2: And she would have been doing shows in her first trimester as well. Like,
1: how dare Lady Gaga keep her private life private from us?
2: It's just amazing she could.
1: Yeah, that's impressive. Questions. Baby Gaga.
3: And all the answers start with the same letter.
4: The Hits Alpha Quiz.
1: Right. How'd you get that pun over the intro?
2: It's little, her own little monster.
1: Oh, yeah, lovely. Yeah. Lovely. I'm sure there's a whole bunch of great other headlines you can find.
0: But right now we're worrying about giving you $1,000. 10 questions, 60 seconds. Every answer starts with the same letter. You can pass a comeback if there's time. We can only take your first answer.
1: Hey, Ruben.
5: Hey, how's it going?
1: Well, we're doing well, mate. At Masterton, a fond place in our heart it holds.
5: Beautiful, beautiful. Absolutely stunning. How are you guys going this morning?
1: Yeah, we're good. Did you come to our costume parade that we had with all of Ben's costumes there a few weeks ago, Ruben?
5: Unfortunately not. I had work.
1: Talk of the town, was it?
5: It was definitely talk of the town.
1: Ah, that's good. Yeah,
0: for the 30 seconds it went on, and then life went on at Master.
1: Now, what's your specialty topic, Rubes?
5: Specialty topic? To be fair, I don't have one.
1: Oh, that's good. He's generally across information. We'll hand you over to Megan's 10 questions. You got a grand. Good luck.
5: Beauty.
2: Okay, Rubes, your letter today is R. For Romeo or Reuben.
1: Oh, it's written in the stars, Reuben. Your 60 seconds starts now.
2: What is the capital city of Rome? Oh, Italy.
0: Okay, we'll restart.
2: To be fair, this is the first time that's ever happened.
0: No, we've had a pretty good record so far without giving the answer in the question.
1: I don't want a spoiler alert, but I think the first question is going to be, what's the capital city of Italy?
0: Okay, you've got a really good start here. Okay. All right, restarting the clock with the first question.
2: What is the capital city of Italy?
5: Rome.
2: Which teen drama series based on Archie comics is set in a mysterious small town?
5: Brazil.
2: Dennis who played alongside Michael Jordan at the Chicago Bulls?
5: Ooh, pass.
2: Who refused to give up her bus seat in a famous act of civil rights protest?
5: Pass.
2: Which singer had hits including Umbrella and Diamonds?
5: Rihanna.
2: What creamy Italian rice dish is traditionally associated with northern Italy?
5: Risotto.
2: Bucharest is the capital city of which country?
5: Pass.
2: Children's author who wrote The Twits and the BFG?
5: Oh, well. Pass.
2: What animal is native to the Himalayas and China and is known for its reddish fur?
5: Red panda.
2: What natural phenomenon creates a spectrum of colours in the sky after rain?
5: Rainbow.
2: Dennis, who played it?
1: Little flurry there at the end.
0: Yeah, not bad, though. You're not too bad. Just with a bit more time, I think you would have nailed it all. Yeah.
1: Are you playing with friends, family, colleagues, Reuben?
5: Oh, I've got the colleagues listening in.
1: Oh, where are you working this morning?
5: Down on Montawa Road, Thistle.
0: Oh, nice. Well, let's go through the answers and see which ones you got right. You did really well.
2: What is the capital city of Italy?
0: Yeah, Rome. Good on you for listening to the question before butting in with Rome. Yeah, yeah.
2: Which teen drama series based on Archie comics is set in a mysterious small town?
0: Riverdale's what we wanted. I feel like you...
1: I think you said Riversdale.
0: Which is in the Wairarapa, lovely beach town.
1: Lovely beach town in the Wairarapa.
0: Yeah. I'll give you that one though, all right.
1: The show would have been more interesting if it was set in the Wairarapa.
0: Yeah, exactly.
2: Dennis who played alongside Michael Jordan at the Chicago Bulls?
0: Rodman is what we wanted for that one, Dennis Rodman.
2: Yep. Who refused to give up her bus seat in a famous act of civil rights?
0: Rosa Parks.
2: Which singer had hits including Umbrella and Diamonds?
0: Well done, Rihanna.
2: What creamy Italian rice dish is traditionally associated with northern Italy?
0: Well done, risotto.
2: Bucharest is the capital city of which country?
0: Romania is what we wanted for that one. Yeah, tough one.
2: Children's author who wrote The Twits and the BFG?
0: Roald Dahl was his name. Yeah, very famous author.
2: What animal is native to the Himalayas in China and is known for its reddish fur?
0: Well done, red panda.
2: What natural phenomenon creates a spectrum of colours in the sky after rain?
0: And you got that one with rainbow. Pretty good effort.
1: 50%, Reuben. Not bad.
5: Could have done a bit better.
1: I would have been stoked.
2: I gave you
1: 50.
2: The first one. What more do you want from me, Reuben?
0: You better give us all the answers next time, Megan.
1: You're going to have a wonderful weekend, Masterton, Reuben.

0: 753. Well done to the two Kiwis that took home $5 million on Lotto over the weekend. It must be one 10 mil.
1: They've got a whole new system there at Lotto, don't they, where you don't win. You've got less chances of winning, but you can win more. It makes no sense to me when they keep saying that.
0: They've got more balls in there or something for Powerball or something, yeah.
2: This is my final show. For no reason, but
0: you're one of the potential winners over the weekend.
2: I would not be here today.
1: Every Lotto, she's just like, just a mil,
2: just
1: a mil.
2: Just one mil.
0: But a mil is quite a lot, you know.
1: It's just a mil.
0: Yeah.
1: That's all she's asking
2: for. They've got five, they could spend.
0: Yeah, no, for Lotto, it's probably not that much. For the rest of us, it's quite a lot. A frustrating conversation I had over the weekend. You got young kids, and obviously you're deciding on their clothing. And as they get older, that's their department. But every now and again,
1: sometimes it's your department on social media too. You put their clothes on you.
0: Yes, that's right. Yeah, true, yeah.
1: Don't just say it's their department.
0: Well, yeah, true. But no, I mean, as far as what they choose to wear, I'm like, that's their department. But then every now and again, as a parent, you sort of go, oh, hey, yeah, you should probably wear this. And this happened over the weekend. My daughter was going out. Nice, wholesome walk with a couple of friends on a Saturday morning. I was like, cool. And it was one of those days. It was raining and it was sunny and it was raining. I was like, take a jacket. Take a light jacket.
2: And the wind was really cold.
0: Oh, yeah. That's the other thing I said. Wind as well. They were going up this sort of Waipa Hill sort of mountain area. I was like, take a light jacket.
1: Because you're coming with experience.
0: Yeah.
1: You've existed longer than these people.
0: And my daughter, Indy, she was like, what jacket? What do you recommend? So I found her a light jacket. She's got a sort of windbreaker jacket, good for rain, a little bit of wind, and then she's like, puts it on. She's like, just looks goofy. I'm like, no one cares
1: about
0: the
1: point
0: of
1: the jacket.
0: It's not the point of the jacket. It's like, she puts it on, looks at the mirror, she looks goofy. I'm like, you're out on a walk. No one's going to be looking at you. You're just going to, you just take it, wrap it around your waist. Not doing that. Okay, well, just hold it then. And then if you need it, you've got it there for you. Mm. Put it in a little bag, whatever it was. None of these suggestions were working as well. It's just like, and then she left the jacket behind. She left the jacket behind. I'm like, all right.
1: Was she caught out in the elements?
0: Well, she came back, I'm a little wet. And I'm like,
2: Did you say anything?
0: Well, no, I didn't say anything at all. But I'm like, who looks goofy now? It was in my head, but I didn't know.
1: at least you got it away on the radio.
0: Yeah. But that's the frustrating thing. As a parent, I mean, she still had a jumper and stuff on. But it's just
2: she had a jumper on.
0: Yeah, she had a jumper on.
1: Who's worried about the rain?
0: The rain. It was raining. Like, the rain was coming through. She had
2: she had a jumper on.
0: Come on,
2: chill.
0: Yeah, this is the conversation.
2: I thought she was wearing like a singlet top or something.
0: No,
2: she's fine.
0: Oh, okay, Megan. All right.
1: This is not what he needs from you right now, Megan.
2: She's trying to look cute.
1: He needs you to be on his team. Be an ally.
0: I bought, like, for a school jacket. That's the thing. It's part of the uniform. They refuse to wear it. Refuse to wear it.
1: What, the school jacket?
0: Yeah, because
2: you wouldn't know this because you weren't cool at school, but
0: thank you.
2: Even when you've got a school uniform, there's a way to wear it.
0: Yeah, that's the thing. She's like, the people that wear the jacket are not the sort of people And she's like, really? What?
2: I'm like, it's a practical
0: jacket.
1: Who implemented making the rules around the school uniform as well?
0: That's the leveler. Everyone's in it together.
1: That's the thing. You can all just wear the uniform. You're right. That's why we have uniforms.
0: No. And then they didn't tell me there's a hat because I keep banging on about they need a hat in summer. There is a hat. There is a hat.
1: They're not wearing the hat.
2: Is
1: it a big wide brim?
2: It's not a bucket hat, is it?
0: No, it's a cap. It's a cap. And I was like, this is great.
2: No.
0: And they're like, no, Dad at all. So they're like, no, you buy it, we're not going to wear it. So I'm like, I'm not going to waste my
2: There's
0: money on
2: no
0: a hat.
2: There's no practicality in fashion, even when it comes to school uniforms, Ben.
1: The poor old board of trustees must be just really throwing stuff at the wall with the school merch. Yeah. They're like, I don't know if this is going to fly or not. Who knows how these rules are made?
0: If we're going to wear this goofy jacket, I reckon they will, but no. Hey, after 8 o'clock, Olivia Dean, you could be going there. We're doing it again. It was so huge last week that we could be sending you from anywhere to see Olivia Dean after 8 o'clock on The Hits.
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2: Good morning, I'm Megan Pappas. A coroner has called it a grim example of our youth drinking culture after an Otago Uni first year student died following a heavy night of drinking in 2023. The student choked on vomit while unconscious at a party.
15: Partygoers cleared the student's throat, started CPR and called an ambulance, but he couldn't be revived. Associate Coroner Emma Van Sun says it's senseless and tragic and illustrates the dangers of binge drinking. She says the first instinct is often to let a passed out friend sleep it off, but that's when things can go from bad to worse and people should call 111.
2: A passenger ferry has capsized in the Java Sea near Indonesia, leaving 6 people dead. More than 100 people have been rescued, but around 130 people are still missing. Auckland's new City Rail Link faces its first real rush hour test this morning as commuters make their way to work. Acting Director of Public Transport, Richard Harrison.
16: People are going to be trying lots of new routes, learning new ways that they can commute in and out of the city. Aucklanders are keen to come out and have a look at their new train network, so be ready to wait.
2: Coming in from West Auckland this morning is passenger Pina.
17: I'm 76. I'm still working. I enjoy.
2: And in sport, Hayden Wiles relied on the clock in his head to win a maiden Ironman 70.3 world title in Nice. He admits he was blind to his pace in the half marathon after a blunder leaving the final transition.
18: I had all my things in my hand and I kicked my watch and I think I kicked it all the way into the marina, so might have to go and buy a new one. So that was a bit frustrating.
2: And Mercedes driver Kimi Antonelli has extended his lead in Formula One with a victory around the Madrid Street Circuit, his 8th triumph of the campaign. Red Bull's Max Verstappen was second, with McLaren's Lando Norris third, and Liam Lawson coming in 6th.
19: The Hits, Manawatu, weather, cloudy skies, then becoming fine. We've got westerly winds, 17 the high and 8 overnight. Tomorrow, cloudy skies, clearing in the morning to a fine day with nor'westers and a high of 17 again. Fine and sunny on Wednesday, 16.
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21: Let's go.
0: It is a Monday morning. Good morning, 803-0800. The Hits is our phone number. Olivia Dean, you want to see her from anywhere in New Zealand? We could be getting you there with a double pass.
1: I thought we did this last week.
0: It was so big, we're running it back.
1: This is crazy behaviour.
0: I know, two more tickets to the sold out, Olivia Dean, plus accommodation could be yours next.

0: Gwen Stefani, you're on the hits. Jono, Ben and Megan on your Monday morning. We did this last week. We're doing it again.
1: Jono, Ben and Megan's Baby Steps for Olivia Dean tickets.
2: That's not what we're doing right now. We did that a couple of weeks ago.
0: Well, we are taking baby steps for you to get in because on Friday you could be winning a double pass to see Olivia Dean. A trip, from anywhere in the country. We've got a night's accommodation. We'll get you there from anywhere, plus two tickets to the sold-out gig at Western Springs. You're cue to call 8 o'clock, 12 o'clock and 5 o'clock here on The Hits. We're doing it for a second week. It was hugely popular and you could be winning.
2: Yeah, thank you, Ben, for really saving that. It's going to be an absolute catastrophe. That's some professional broadcasting you just witnessed there, people. Trisha, morning to you in the Manawatu.
3: Oh, good morning.
2: Lovely to have you on, Trisha. Heading there in a couple of weeks for the Basketball Nationals, mate. Love Palmy.
3: Don't go to Palmy much.
2: Oh well, I was trying to big up Palmy. Whereabouts are you in the Manawatu?
3: I live in Levin.
2: She would love to be in Palmy though.
0: Yeah,
4: wouldn't you? Ben.
0: Live in Levin, Loka? Is that what we're thinking?
4: Yeah.
0: Is that what you want me to do?
4: Yeah.
2: Hey, Trisha, you could be going all the way from Levin to Auckland, and we would be looking after getting you there and putting you up and sending you to Olivia Dean.
3: Oh, yay. I love Olivia Dean.
2: Very popular at the moment, isn't she? On Friday, yep. Maddie and PJ, they gave away our first double.
5: You are heading to see Olivia Dean live in Auckland.
3: No way, you're kidding me.
4: Not kidding.
2: That could be you. Can you do a no way you're kidding me for us, Trisha?
3: What? Sorry?
2: Just pretend that you've won and all you got to say is no way you're kidding me. Okay?
3: No way you're kidding me. Woo!
2: Oh, that's not bad. That's not bad.
0: Yeah.
2: It's a good no way you're kidding me.
4: We are kidding you, Trisha. You're just in the draw.
0: You are in the draw, but you are a step closer. You're a step closer, all right?
3: Awesome. Thank you.
0: You could say a baby step closer, John. I just
2: thank
0: tie
2: you
0: back
2: so
0: in,
2: much,
0: please.
2: Ben. Really appreciate you doing that, mate.
1: Jono, Ben and Megan's Baby Steps.
2: Thanks.
1: For Olivia Dean tickets.
2: Just rebranded the whole campaign. Appreciate
0: baby
2: it.
0: Baby step closer to Olivia Dean, yeah.
2: Good on you, Trisha. Go and have a wonderful Monday, eh?
3: Thank you. Bye.
0: See you later. Next, we need to get into this. Something has happened behind the scenes, very savage towards a new boss.
4: Our producer, Grace, is a Gen Z, and she is savage. It made us all uncomfortable.
2: Oh, just our generation just wouldn't even... I wouldn't even contemplate this in my wildest dreams when I was her age.
0: Well, no conversation with anyone, just like, nah, that should not be happening. And it's to a boss, a new boss.
2: Brett, only here a week.
0: This, and he was like, oh, this is savage. And yeah, this is Gen Z all over it. We'll get to that next in The Hits.

0: It's Alex Warren, you're on the hits. Jono, Ben and Megan, 8:12 on your Monday morning. What on to Liam Lawson overnight with pretty awesome effort. That one, sixth?
1: Sixth in the Spanish Grand Prix, racing for Red Bull. That's his last race. He's going to go back to his team. But he made Kiwi history by becoming the first Kiwi to get that much points in a Formula One season.
0: That's awesome. Well done to him. Well done to the Black Ferns. And hard luck to the All Blacks and the Warriors over the weekend.
2: That's sport, is it?
0: Yeah.
2: That's but highs what and lows of sport.
1: Wins and losses?
2: Yeah. That's it. Mm. That's what I want to say.
0: Warriors, though, are playing Sunday night. Eden Park, it's been announced. This will be the last home game, no matter what happens. So get in and support the Warriors for that.
2: Now, we're just going to get into chat group etiquette now because we're welcoming to the microphone our Gen Z producer, Grace.
3: Hi.
2: Lovely to have you on here, Grace.
1: Now, but Tonical sweet.
2: We're just going to pull back the curtain here a bit. We've got a new, boss now. His name's Ben. Boss Ben. And,
0: Not me.
1: Someone we actually respect.
0: Yeah, exactly. Yeah.
2: That was one of the first order of affairs. It's like, who gets the email?
0: Yeah, he could have all that.
2: And so we had a meeting with Boss Ben, and he said, oh, hey, how do you guys communicate as a show online?
0: Because he's like, he's been texting us. We've got like a group text thing. But he was like, as a boss, and I get it, he's like, sometimes it's quite, he doesn't want to feel like outside of hours, if he sees something that might be of interest, he doesn't want to send that too late and stuff and feel like, oh, the boss is sending this. He's like, have you got like a WhatsApp?
2: Yeah, are you part of a WhatsApp group? I said, yeah, we've got a WhatsApp group.
0: So he can send that without feeling like he's really bugging us if he sees something of interest for the show.
1: It doesn't make a difference to me because I get notifications.
0: I don't, so I see his working.
2: See his rationale, yeah. And so I said, yeah, listen, I'll add you to our group.
0: Megan doesn't reply either way, so that's fine. That's why it doesn't make a difference.
1: Email,
0: the WhatsApp, text, doesn't matter. That's all the same to her. She
2: it's all
0: reply.
2: Just noise, white noise coming in. So we have a group called Divas that producer Grace, our Gen Z producer has labelled Divas
0: for the show
2: show on WhatsApp. Mm-hmm. And so I added Boss Ben to Divas, and then he sent a screenshot that afternoon with a sad crying emoji. It said, John O'Prior added you to Divas. However, you're no longer a member in the group. And it says, Grace Hilliam removed you.
0: Producer Grace, Gen Z producer Grace.
2: Brutal execution.
0: New boss, no conversation.
1: No comments. He's just in and then he was out.
3: Do I get my defense now?
0: No, I get your working as well, but you can explain yourself.
3: So we have a text group chat, and then the Divas WhatsApp is for me to send videos to you guys because it's hard over text. And it's just for like our group show. It's like the one for our, just us five. Mm. And I saw Ben got added, and I went, Jono, you silly boy. I went, he's already in a group chat. Like, why do he doesn't need to be in this one. That's so ridiculous. Okay. So I just went, remove.
2: I would not, at age 25... I would never. Week one of the boss being here.
0: Oh, no. New boss. Gone.
2: Yeah. Is this a generational thing?
1: Yeah. I think so.
0: Without a conversation or anything. They go, hey, guys, I just. You've explained why.
2: And no apology from you either.
3: I just don't think it's a big deal.
0: Like going, hey, Ben, I just want to keep this one for this one.
2: No,
0: let's start another one.
2: Right.
0: Yeah.
1: I understand the explanation totally because we have a lot of. Well, you guys have a lot of chat.
2: you sometimes watch it, sometimes don't.
1: I see it ping off. But you don't want the boss to be involved in all that mundane chatter. I don't even want to be involved in it.
0: Yeah, Megan's like, remove Megan if anyone.
2: So this is what we want to chuck open. Text poll 4487. Who's committed the crime here? Me for adding without alerting Grace, or Grace for removing?
1: What do you think, Ben? Because I know what I think.
2: What do you think?
1: You committed the crime.
2: Mm-hmm. By adding someone on and not consulting the group.
1: Absolutely. You don't just, if you have a group chat, you don't just rogue add anyone. It's a consultation.
2: He's not anyone, he's the boss.
0: He's the boss of the show.
1: It's just like inviting someone to like, say you're all going out for dinner and you just bring some random.
0: welcome to the hits, Ben.
1: You've got to consult.
0: Okay. 4487 on the text. Who's in the okay? So who's
2: do you have to consult when you're adding someone to a group chat? And can you just savagely remove them as well?
0: Yeah.
3: Yes.
0: Well, it sounds like you can if you didn't see. We'll get to that next on the hits.
4: Jono, Ben and Megan. Cheers to Dilma, making the world a better tea.
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0: What you don't see or hear is us all cracking off about it while the ads are playing. It's still going on.
2: The group chat debacle.
1: Who's in the wrong? What
0: really
1: should have happened?
0: Caused a lot of issues.
2: Yeah, our boss, he wanted to be added to our show group chat. I politely added him. Grace savagely removed him. Who's in the wrong? I didn't alert Grace that I was adding a new member.
0: And she alerted no one when she got rid of the boss savagely. 4487 on the text. Everyone's got opinion on this next.

0: See, Sharon, you're on the hits. John and Ben and Megan, we're talking about the group chat. Who was in the wrong? Each have pled their case to why they're not in the wrong.
1: It's producer Grace and myself. We have a show group chat. We have a new boss, Ben. He was like, how do you guys communicate? Get information across. And we said, oh, we've got a WhatsApp group. I'll add you to it. That's what I said. I added without any consultation with Grace. Within, I would say, 3 hours, Grace savagely removed our brand new boss, Ben.
0: No consultation.
2: No, so you just see the group chat. It's like, Ben was added. Grace removed Ben. Yeah. Like, whoa.
1: Didn't even have time to mute the notifications, the poor guy. He just got removed. And producer Grace, not apologetic for the savage removal.
3: I just don't think it's a big deal, guys.
2: He's the boss.
1: No remorse. No regret.
3: He didn't need to be there, so I just removed him.
0: But yeah, but a conversation without... something I wouldn't do. But, yeah,
2: but then... I wouldn't have just... Jono, you don't just add someone to a group chat. Uh-huh.
0: Jono, obviously not thinking it was a big deal either, though.
1: Not thinking it was a big deal. So
0: that's the group chat.
1: She's a young woman with admin privileges and a vision. That's our producer, yeah. Grace, and we love her. We love her for it. So, tell you what, this is one of the more popular topics we've ever done. group chat, so everyone can relate.
0: I love this one here. So, both you're at fault for not communicating. We're going to get them on. Okay.
1: Blue joins us. Good morning to you, Blue. Happy New Year.
4: Kia ora, how are you guys?
1: Kia ora, it's lovely to have you on, Blue. Okay, who's at fault here?
4: I think that I'm completely forgot your names, but I think that you guys are at fault, all of you, for not communicating, but the Gen Z person is clearly the diva. So she's just exempt from any criticism, in my opinion.
0: Oh, exempt from criticism for being a diva.
1: Our names are Nancy and Stephen, by the way, Blue. Yeah.
0: We'll just call her diva. That's
2: she
0: fine.
2: She is the diva.
0: Yeah, she is a diva. Yeah. I feel like diva behaviour, but she's
1: exempt from
2: the
1: criticism.
2: The thing is, though, she's carved this out for herself. So now everyone just knows that she acts like that and it's not a big deal.
0: It's a power
2: I'm
0: move
2: kind
0: on
2: of envious.
0: A power move on the power boss, isn't it? Power play. Yeah.
1: Absolute power play. Setting dominance. And then you said you sort of went to half-heartedly apologise, even though you're not sorry. But he was involved in another conversation.
3: Yeah, he was having another convo and I tried to apologise. I was like, oh, yeah, by the way, I'm sorry about that. But then I don't think he heard me, but it still counts.
2: Because he was talking to someone else. No, but then Grace is like, I apologise. It's his fault. He wasn't listening.
1: You know what would have been a perfect platform to apologise on?
0: Yeah, I think there was some sort of group that we could do it.
1: Ollie, good morning to you. Who's in the wrong here? Me for adding without consulting or Grace for removing?
5: You, Jono.
2: Yeah.
1: Seems to be a general consensus.
5: You can't really just add someone without saying you're going to add them. Like, I wouldn't add anyone to my group chat with my mates.
1: Someone said, if you're a teenager, would you just add your parents to the chat?
0: Is that what you've done? Have you added the parents to the chat?
2: Oh, yeah. Oh. Also, there kind of has to be an announcement, because what if we're like, oh, Ben, blah, blah, blah, blah, blah, and we didn't notice that he'd been added? You know?
1: Okay.
2: Like, you need to make an announcement.
0: You do like
2: the
0: those spaces.
2: The boss is suddenly here, guys.
0: Megan loves those spaces for bad-mouthing their bosses, doesn't she? So, yeah, it's true.
1: She never even replies to those chats.
2: No, yeah.
1: Who knows what she thinks?
2: I'm not making any kind of reference because I don't even reply.
0: No, it's true.
1: Well, there we go. Seems like we're both guilty. I apologise to you, Grace.
3: I'm not apologising.
2: You just need to calm down. You're too nice. You're too ruthless.
0: So what are we going to do? We have to set up a separate group, I think, for the bosses to be added to it.
3: Jono, you can do that. Separate.
2: Well, do you know what, Grace? Instead of deleting the boss, we could have just made another chat that didn't involve him.
3: No, but that chat has all the law of us, us five. It's so much law. I don't want to... he doesn't deserve to be in that law.
1: He doesn't deserve to be on that platform.
3: He can have another...
1: He runs the station.
3: We can start fresh with him.
1: All right. There we go. End of the story. End of the saga. Hey, thank you for all your texts and feedback on this.
0: Yeah, I appreciate it. Next, why Jono was, upsetting a lot of people, not just
1: Why I've become
0: Grace.
1: The face of colonialism.
0: Yeah, that's next on that.
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2: Good morning. A coroner's warning young people not to let drunk mates sleep it off after a 20-year-old Otago Uni student died following a Dunedin party in 2023. Labor wants employers to keep paying into KiwiSaver even if workers pause or reduce their own contributions and lift the employer rate to 6% by 2023. Auckland's City Rail Link faces its first real test this morning as commuters head to work. And Southland have ended a 3-match losing streak with a 43-12 home win over Bay of Plenty to conclude round 7 of rugby's NPC.
15: The Hits, Manawatu, weather, cloudy skies, then becoming fine. We've got westerly winds, 17 the high and 8 overnight. Tomorrow, cloudy skies, clearing in the morning to a fine day with nor'westers and a high of 17 again. Fine and sunny on Wednesday, 16.
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0: It's 8:31 on your Monday morning. The new Auckland City Rail Link is open now. People are taking it to school and work this morning.
1: Yeah, something happened on Friday which has catapulted us into the comment sections of the internet.
2: You.
1: And I say us, I mean
2: you, into the comment section.
0: Why has everyone turned on Jono?

0: Sienna Sparrow, you're on the hits. John, Ben and Megan. It is a Monday morning, 8:34, the Auckland City Rail Link. A lot of talk over the last couple of days after about 10 years. It's finally arrived and on Friday. Long story short, but Auckland Mayor Wayne Brown was a big fan of an idea we did a few weeks ago, sending Jono out and about as the town prior slash crier with a bell and an old-fashioned costume.
1: Yeah, and he's like, I'm going to get you at the opening of the city rail link. And
2: we Bants.
0: Yeah, like we probably should have said, oh, no, don't at the time, but we thought that's so ridiculous, that's never going to happen.
1: And we spoke to Chris Bishop, jumped on the microphone Friday and was like, I couldn't believe it when the mayor was getting in touch with my office saying, this is a deal breaker. For me, he wanted the town prior there. We warned him. We said this is going to be a catastrophe.
3: But you'll be famous.
0: That's what he wants.
1: And I love that. Brownie knew what was going to happen.
2: I feel like the Bish had the opportunity to kind of stop Wayne in his tracks.
0: We all
2: and be
0: did.
2: Like,
0: we all did.
2: Yeah,
0: and we
2: maybe
0: failed.
2: Not.
0: But anyway, Jono was out there Friday. Now think of everyone, like all ministers. We had leaders. We had your beautiful
2: dignitaries,
0: Porphyry, everything, right?
2: Yeah. Mm.
0: And
1: as I looked out because I was sitting in the front of the train, they hid me in there, and as I looked out and just saw every important person in the country. My bladder just kept going, we shouldn't be here. We should not.
2: Especially looking like that.
0: And you came out at a pivotal moment too, just as they're about to cut the ribbon. Mm. All the media, all the people there, you had to do your... Oh, have you got it? Have you got the audio?
1: Yeah, I do have the audio. Here we go.
4: Tis I, the town crier. Welcome to all of our esteemed guests and not so esteemed guests. Lacking in steam here, just making up numbers. Now you may be wondering, who is this obnoxious man in musty smelling colonial clothing from the costume hire store?
1: And it just goes on. And
0: Megan did say you're a little wordy when you ran through it beforehand, but you went through it.
2: Why did you write it so long?
1: I just, well, you can go out there and give it a go.
2: No,
1: see how you go.
2: No. But if you wanted to get it over with.
0: Yeah, here's the scissors.
2: And also, I'm very impressed you managed to remember it. Hey, you delivered it. Like, if you're going to do it well.
1: Well,
2: and you did it well.
1: We're here now. You had to commit. You had to commit. And, jeez. If you want to see the video, you can. Text town to 4487. I know we're talking about, pulling the plug on the internet for AI. Can we do it for this as well?
0: Oh, yeah. I think so.
1: This doesn't have to infect the internet.
0: So we're watching from above, thank goodness, Megan. And it was long. It was everything you thought it was going to be.
5: Yeah. Like, this has taken longer than the actual rail link took, the speech.
2: the laughter.
5: Yeah, like, mate, wrap it up.
2: Handing scissors.
0: Handle. You had good laughs at the front. You had a lot of momentum at the front, and then you kind
1: just petered away.
0: Kind of like, but hey, good on you for doing it. And it may not be the only time because Wayne Brown has come saying, "Get over the trauma." He sent a message to you, "Get over the trauma."
1: That was his first line.
0: We've got work to do, and you're going to dust off that dusty costume and get back out there.
2: He has tasked his team at the council with getting you more gigs. And last time we thought he was joking, but I don't think he's joking.
1: I don't think he is. Yeah. Do you think the people at council are like, can you task us with something that actually matters?
2: Is he? He might be surrounded with too many yes people.
1: Oh, no. To be honest, it was an honour to be a part of.
0: Well, hey, you're a part of the ceremony.
1: A part of the ceremony.
0: Too big a part.
1: Now become the official face of colonialism.
2: I'm just glad you walked at the Prime Minister very slowly with the scissors handle out.
0: Confused people on social media. You should catch up on our podcast for some of the hurtful things people were saying.
1: Someone's even brought Epstein into the conversation. I don't know
0: how that works. But anyway.
1: Text town to 4487 if you need to see that train
0: wreck. Actually, can we talk about something else that happened next? Because it's something we ignored on the day because there was too much going
2: Jono.
0: On. But this is up there with it.
2: Without even saying anything, producer Troy, myself and Ben all internally died when you spoke.
0: Okay. And
1: This was after.
0: We'll get to that next on the hits.
6: Jono, Ben and Megan. Cheers to Dilma, making the world a better tea.
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0: It is a hit, Jono, Ben and Megan, on your Monday morning.
1: Just when I thought the whole town crier traumatic experience couldn't get any worse, apparently it did. I don't even know what happened after the event. It's all a blur to me now.
0: Oh, no, what you said around a whole lot of dignitaries we'll get to next on the Hits.

0: Kings of Leon, you're on the hits. Jono, Ben and Megan, day one of the Auckland City Rail Link going about. We went and saw it on Friday when they had the opening before it was open for the public. And amazing, eh? Like, it was really incredible.
1: It is a very major feat of engineering, and that doesn't usually get me jazzed. But it's really big under the city.
2: Yeah, like, it's beautiful. Everyone keeps going, it feels like an international
0: city. It does feel international.
2: But then to international people, we are an international
0: yeah,
2: city.
0: Yeah, true.
2: It's a very New Zealand comment.
0: New Zealand is like, do we deserve to have something this nice in New Zealand?
2: It looks so international.
0: It's so, wow, it doesn't look like it should be here.
1: No, because usually we're just like cultural cringe. We'll just, get what we're given.
0: I know, it's really flash. It is flash. You can see why it was over budget.
2: We're all expecting just a pop-up tent from the warehouse as the train station, but they've outdone themselves. Anyway, I was asked along by Auckland Mayor Wayne Brown to be the town crier. A traumatic event. Now Brownie's saying, get over the trauma. We've got more to do.
0: We've got work to do, mate. You're on the campaign trail with Brownie. Is it a campaign for him? It feels like you're part of his...
2: I'm all in on Brownie now.
0: Is it?
2: Yeah. Brown Town. Downtown Brown.
0: Is it Brown prior for 2026 electorate? Is it? You're running together? Is
1: Code
0: it?
1: Brown.
0: Yeah. Code Brown.
2: That's going to be the name of our campaign. But yeah, we did this on Friday in front of every person who makes important decisions about this country.
0: Prime Minister, leaders of every party, they're all there, right?
2: Yeah. Oh, God, it gives me like flashbacks. You know when you go on to those poor fellas who went to Vietnam and they get triggered by flashbacks?
1: Please don't compare that.
0: No, don't.
2: What it feels like. But this is what it feels like.

0: He did a very good job.
1: He
2: said that, but he wouldn't stop to talk. He was busy. Yeah. He was a walking and talking situation, Winston, so I don't think he wanted to be seen with the town prior.
1: He didn't actually look impressed when you were doing it. I don't know if you've glanced at Winnie's face.
2: I am not watching that video back, you can rest assured. But then you said something even more horrific happened after the town prior.
3: No,
1: you talk about it. I don't even want to talk about it.
2: I don't even know what you're talking about, so I can't talk about it.
3: Well, there's a guy that we have, we've run into a couple of times before we've talked, and he's visually impaired, right? And we had a conversation with him afterwards.
2: Oh, I know what you're going to say.
1: He has a guide dog with him.
3: Yeah.
1: And
3: mm-hmm. Yeah.
2: And, I know what you're going to say.
3: And
2: Don't worry, I knew what was happening.
3: And as you sort of went up and you said hello, did you know what's happening? You said, and I get, you know, this was with all good. You didn't mean to say this. The intention was not there, but you said, good to see you, mate. And we all went, oh, did he just, like, in our heads, we all went, oh,
2: I did that in my head too.
3: But did you? Because at the end of it, Megan and I were like, is Jono going to realise what he has done?
1: Yeah, I thought surely in that moment you'd be like, oh, foot and mouth, I'll just carry on and then I'll just say, you know, bye. And then at the end, when we were saying goodbye, you were like, it was great to see you, mate.
3: I think three times we counted.
2: See you again. I mean, it was at that moment, like, I did clock it, actually, now you mention it, and I was like, geez, you really don't factor how many times you say, good to see you, in a conversation to people.
3: Well, you, especially, even after the first time, I was like, he's going to say something else at the end, like, catch you later or something else, but nope. Three times in the one conversation.
2: Yeah, no, I was getting, there was a lot of trauma happening there, and I was probably not on my A game when it came to the conversation. And I did realise three times I did say, I made reference to visualness during that conversation. I do remember.
3: And there was the intention was not there to, you know, like it was, no. But yeah.
1: It did feel a little bit like you were.
2: But no, I mean, technically, I could see it.
1: Yeah.
2: So I'm not lying.
3: Well, oh, true. Yeah,
2: no. Like, I'm not saying, oh, it must be good for you to see me.
3: Yeah, true.
1: Sometimes just say less, like, hey, mate.
3: Yeah.
1: That's it. And then start the conversation and see you later, mate.
3: Yeah. I know. Like, afterwards, you know? We're like, oh, could this day get any worse? Well, but yeah. I don't know if it could.
2: You guys left without me. We're going to get away.
1: We went in a different exit.
2: Yeah.
3: We're like, we're I not carried a hugely heavy table just to get out of there.
2: Four blocks he carried that table just to avoid being with me.
3: Oh, jeez. It was painful. Hey, next, he talks about people watching the Warriors at a wedding. And if it's okay to do over the weekend. And we've got someone in who's a wedding planner joining us next to tell us more on that.
4: We were

0: Gone, gone. Kia ora, good morning. It is the Hits on Te Reki Aotearoa Māori Language Week this week, and also on the weekend. The Warriors took place. A tough one against the Dolphins.
1: It's picked up by Schneider, and it's play on. The Dolphins have done enough. What a win for Christian Wolf and his team.
0: Felt like for 60 minutes it was pretty good, and then at the end things didn't quite go our way. But they've got a big game this weekend, Sunday night, Eden Park against the Knights, around about 6 o'clock kickoff.
2: So win that, beat the Knights, beat the Panthers, win the grand final, done.
0: Yeah,
2: done.
0: Yeah, that's right. Simple as that. Yeah, simple as that. And the toughest competition around.
2: It's a long season.
3: I don't like
2: season.
3: The negative undertone, Ben.
0: I'm falling behind. I'll be buying my tickets. I'll be going along to support the
3: I know,
0: team.
3: But you're saying it was like,
0: Hey, we're all behind. Up the wires.
2: It's almost like another season within the season, the finals.
0: Oh, yeah, and
2: isn't it?
0: Injuries and all sorts are going on. You're like, oh, just stay healthy. Stay healthy, guys, after the hardest season there is. But a lot of people were watching the Warriors over the weekend and many other sporting events that were going on. But a couple on Saturday night, people watching on phones. I had a friend, and so producer Troy as well was watching on a phone at a wedding.
2: Mm.
0: Both at different weddings.
2: And getting frowned upon too. I mean, Warriors at a wedding. Troy also emceeing the wedding too, which is a whole other...
3: Yeah, well, because he missed one of his MC cues because he's sitting there watching his phone.
0: Yeah.
3: And it was... like a family member.
2: Now, we have been talking this morning. Can you watch significant sporting events at weddings? It seems like it's a hard yes from this audience. Lady got her sister to change the date of her wedding because Bathurst was on.
0: Yeah.
2: She said, "Do you have a big screen with Bathurst on, or I'm not coming?" Emma, good morning.
4: Good morning.
2: Sport, weddings, yes or no?
4: I'm a marriage celebrant, and I had exactly this on Saturday night.
0: Oh, it happened at another wedding. It's two that we know of, so now a third. What happened?
4: Yeah, so there was a little table and a tiny, tiny little phone, and there was about 10 people crowded around it watching the Warriors. And, like, honestly, we'd done the speeches, we'd done dinner, I think dessert was being served, the bride and groom were drinking. I don't see a problem with it as a professional in the industry.
0: Okay. Do what you do.
2: It didn't throw the proceedings off?
4: No, not at all. It was late enough that everything was done and dusted. If it was during speeches, that's a different situation. But no, not at all.
3: What about the cake or the dance?
4: It was before the dance. The cake had been done. I don't even think the bride and groom were in that particular room either. I think they were outside on the balcony.
3: They obviously didn't seem
0: during
3: phased.
0: The ceremony. If I sort of brought the phone up during the ceremony,
3: you know the answer to that, Ben, because the stupid smile on your face.
0: Okay, bad question. All right, sorry, Megan. Don't answer that one.
2: What's the wildest thing you've seen at a wedding, Emma?
4: A drunk auntie that fell backwards out of a floor-to-ceiling window.
0: Oh, no.
3: Oh, my God.
0: Was she okay?
4: She was fine. Thankfully, they weren't that high, but there was one stage that she was also carrying a baby, and we were like, who the heck gave her a baby?
0: Oh, my goodness.
2: And so did she break the glass?
4: No. It was like a fully open kind of situation that she just, I don't know if she went to lean on it and it wasn't there, but she was the same one that was... singing to herself during the ceremony as we were trying to do the I do's.
3: Well, just, did she turn up boozed?
4: Yeah, I think so.
0: Oh, yeah, it's a big day for some people, isn't it? It's a long day, though. That's the thing. Weddings are a long day. You got to pace yourself, don't you? Jeez.
2: Oh, that's Emma. So Emma, as an official word from the industry, doesn't have a problem with it, but the timing does matter.
0: Okay.
4: Yes. 100%.
0: All right. Hey, thanks so much. You have yourself a great week.
4: Thanks, you too, bye.
0: Hey, after 9 o'clock, which is just moments away, we've got a big concert announcement. Something very exciting coming to New Zealand. We'll tell
2: you more.
0: That's
2: what we want, another ticket frenzy.
0: We'll tell you more next.
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3: Good morning, I'm Megan Peppers. Aucklanders are making the most of the new City Rail link.
16: Workers and students are steadily streaming out of the new Kurunga Ahapi station. Some are paying extra close attention to the new rail maps and asking AT staff for help. The vast majority are telling me they'll save time with smaller waits and shorter walks to work or school.
3: And despite yesterday's brief interruption due to a small fire, Prime Minister Chris Luxon says overall the first day was a huge success.
17: People coming from all over the place. There was a bunch of people doing the CRL Ale Tour, a bunch of seniors doing that.
3: ACT leader David Seymour says he's got full confidence Paul Henry will deliver as an MP, with the former broadcaster ranked fourth on the party list.
18: I believe that people are going to be impressed and Paul will go from strength to strength.
3: And the bells of Nelson Cathedral will ring this morning to welcome the return of the bar-tailed godwits after their incredible 12,000-kilometre non-stop flight from Alaska. The cathedral is marking the birds' arrival with prayers, saying they deserve applause every year. And in sport too, the US Tennis Open men's final on Disney Plus.
19: Rock solid tiebreak from Alexander Zverev. And the big man is within a set now of his first US Open title.
3: Top seed Alexander Zverev is two sets to love up over Ben Shelton. Both players are chasing a maiden title at Flushing Meadows. And that is news and sport. 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
20: The Hits, Manawatu, weather, cloudy skies, then becoming fine. We've got westerly winds, 17 the high and 8 overnight. Tomorrow, cloudy skies, clearing in the morning to a fine day with nor'westers and a high of 17 again. Fine and sunny on Wednesday, 16.
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12: 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It's 9:01 on The Hits, Frontier Touring and The Hits. 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
12: 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Jono, Ben and Megan.

0: Jono, Ben and Megan, 9:05 on your Monday morning. Just announced they're coming to New Zealand the first time. They'll be headlining their own show. It's happening February next year. All the details at thehats.co.nz. 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
1: Alex Tauranga.
2: Oh, my God, I'm so excited. I'm so excited. I just heard this morning that they were coming, and then I was just driving to work, and I rang my husband, and I was like, oh, my God, Empire of the Sun is coming. And then I heard you guys on the radio, and I quickly called.
1: Wow, I didn't even take a breath that whole time, Alex.
0: Oh, no. Take a breath, because you were going. You got the first double pass in New Zealand.
2: Oh, I am so pumped. So many memories. I'm so excited. Woo-hoo.
0: Oh, that's so awesome. So I couldn't go to someone that's more excited about it. So that's so cool.
2: Yay, thank you so, so much.
1: And more, and wouldn't be more appreciative. Yeah. Well done. Alex, what do you got on the cards today, mate?
2: I'm a property manager for Ray White, so just heading to do my inspections.
1: Oh, will you go and inspect those properties? Is that awkward when people don't have them up to scratch?
2: I think the awkward part is when they're still asleep in bed. But.
3: Oh.
1: Hey, by the way, I'm here for your inspection.
0: Uh-oh.
1: It hasn't started well.
2: Through their house.
1: Well, have a good day looking at people's stuff, Alex. And well done on the Empire of the Sun tickets.
2: Thank you.
0: You get all the details at thehits.co.nz. It is The Hits.

0: 10:09 on your Monday morning. You're on the hits, Jono, Ben and Megan.
1: It is Te Wiki o Te Reo Māori, Māori Language Week, and if you're in Wellington, thousands of people are gathering at the Parliament. What is it called? Beehive. At the Beehive, and there is going to be a parade leaving from 10 a.m. to celebrate.
2: Nice. Oh, very cool. And then there was bingo as well, Te Reo Bingo, I think, happening in the Waikato today as well.
1: Nice.
2: So over the weekend, participated our friend Sam Smith. He's a comedian, wonderful, wonderful human being, Sam Smith, and he has multiple sclerosis, Sam, and so he's involved with the organisation, and every year he puts on a football match featuring the who's who and who's that of New Zealand entertainment.
0: Yeah, so Graham Henry's one of the coaches.
2: Who's who?
0: Yeah.
2: Raywin, his wife, was the other coach. And
0: who's
2: you know,
0: who?
2: Who's who? The who's who? And then the who's that? The likes of me were there. But it was fun. It was a great, great bunch of people playing football yesterday. But the night before, I did that thing where I injured myself just sleeping. So I'd hurt my back just in maintenance mode, just sleeping. And I woke up and it was like agonizing. And I was trying to do YouTube exercises and trying to make my back.
0: So what did you do in the night? You just,
2: Nothing. Yeah. I just turned 44. And then I went to a cafe as well and I was making an order and I was getting sharp stabbing pains in my back. It was like, can I please have a... And she was like, are you giving birth? Are you...
1: And then it like takes your breath away, those pings, though. You're like,
2: it does. And then I was barely standing up. And no one cares about your back pain if you're bragging on about your back pain.
0: Oh, you're right. Yeah, you're right. Yeah. Yep.
1: But it takes over your whole life.
0: For you,
1: life.
0: It's really
2: it's
0: bad.
2: It's the most important thing. Yeah.
1: Is this the day that you're supposed to be playing?
2: Yeah. So I'm like, I'm going to have to pull out of. And then I ran that conversation through my head. I was like, I'm sorry, I'm going to have to pull out of your multiple sclerosis fundraiser. And they're like, what's happened, mate? Oh, I hurt my back. Oh, what were you doing?
1: Sleeping.
2: I was sleeping.
0: Sleeping.
2: And
0: yeah.
2: I was like, we're just over here trying to cure MS.
0: Yeah.
1: And you've got a sore back.
0: You've got a bit of a sore back. Yeah.
2: So I can't pull out.
0: I see, carried on.
2: Carried on.
0: Oh, good.
2: Like the fill-in celebrity that I am.
1: Yeah. What were you like? Here if you need. Here if you need.
2: Yes. I was probably actually just as good as I was last year, to be honest. There's no real improvement. Had a good pun name. Yeah. Ginaldo.
0: Oh, that's nice.
2: Do you appreciate Ginaldo?
1: Jono.
2: That's okay. Me. Who's that?
0: That's Jono. But are we there? Yeah, well, maybe throw it out there now. That'll make you feel a little better, because I feel like I had, last week I broke my finger catching a ball.
1: Oh, God, does that mean I'm next?
0: Well, that's what, and someone went to you, you're at that age now, are you? And I'm like, what? That was a high kick. That was the weekend.
2: Sorry, rugby league stuff.
0: I was like, trying to catch a high ball. I was like, they're like, oh, yeah, just to get, and I was like,
1: Than Jono, who was sleeping.
0: I was out with the Warriors women's team, the NZ Warriors women's team.
2: Are you at that age?
0: Have we
2: reached that? Oh, they've had a fall.
0: Maybe. 4487 on the text. The lamest way you've injured yourself. What did you do? The least amount of effort for the maximum amount of injury.
2: That's what I don't think you can beat sleeping.
0: Oh, well, yeah. Have you injured yourself in the sleep? Love to hear from you next on the Hits.

0: And as a heads, Jonathan and Megan, 20 past nine on your Monday morning.
1: Just mentioned in passing, slept on Saturday night, just 8 hours of lying down and woke up agonising back pain. Terrible. Just literally doing nothing. Not even lifting weights, no. Not even exercising.
2: Do you
1: just
2: roll around a lot in bed or?
1: I don't even know. Who knows what you get up to?
0: Yeah, that's true.
1: Yeah, get up to all sorts of nonsense. So, Ben, you threw it out there because you just caught a ball the other day and broke your finger.
0: Yeah.
1: Minimal effort, maximum damage.
0: Yeah.
2: You say that, but like you caught a ball being kicked like pretty hard by
0: the
2: New Zealand
0: Warriors. Yeah, it was pretty high. Yeah,
2: Warriors women.
0: Yeah, but I did. Yeah, it was all on me. I got it kind of wrong. You meant to catch a ball with more than just your finger. I think I found
2: out.
0: Just the one finger is.
1: These has got a bit more cred than lying down for 8 hours.
2: Yeah.
0: I tried to make the New Zealand Warriors women's team. Didn't make it. Didn't make the cut. But I tried it. Next
2: There's
0: year,
2: a couple
0: guys.
2: Of problems. There.
1: Yeah. Like I'm like a Ken doll down there. Trust me. Janae, welcome.
3: Good morning, team. Happy New Year.
0: Happy New Year. Show catchphrase. Still going strong.
1: It is. Unbelievably. We need to celebrate it if we get to the 12-month mark. But, Janae, minimum activity, maximum damage. What happened?
3: Well, I'm a rugby union referee, and I was refereeing in the Waikato about 3-4 years ago. Under 14 rugby game. And under 14 boy knocked me over and I broke my wrist.
1: Oh, from a 14-year-old child?
3: Yes, a 14-year-old child.
2: say child, but 14-year-olds, they're like they're bigger than me.
1: Yeah.
2: They're kids, huge these days.
1: Kids are getting big.
3: Yeah, they are.
2: Yeah.
1: Was this mid-game, Janae?
3: That was like 5 minutes to the end of the game. And I said to the boys, I didn't think it was broken at the time. I just heard when you snap a twig.
1: Yeah, right. I just heard a breaking of a bone. I didn't think it was broken.
3: Yeah, I just heard that and I thought, probably just sprained it. And there was like 5 minutes left and two minutes, I looked at my wrist and it was all swollen and it was blue already. And I said to the boys, no, listen, boys. The game is over. I need to get to the A&E ASAP.
0: They're like, you need to go. What are you?
1: Yeah. So sometimes you do see referees getting caught in the line of fire, though, don't you?
3: Yep, that's right, mate.
1: Not all of them by 14-year-old children, but sometimes you see them. How long did it take to recover, Janae?
3: Well, the first 2 weeks after them putting a cast on, they put a half cast on, they set the wrist at in the wrong position, so after 2 weeks they had to break it again, and then they had to set it correctly and then put a full cast on. So all in all, it was about 11, 12 weeks.
1: Wow. There you go. That's what can happen. Just doing your job. Refereeing, again, not as bad as sleeping. So still got a bit more cred. Hey, Janae, thank you for listening. Appreciate it, mate. Go and have a great day. Hey, coming up next... Are we going to do a bit of a wrap-up of what took place on Friday?
0: I think we should.
1: Do you?
0: Yeah, well, no.
1: Do we
0: it's
1: need
0: still
1: to?
0: One more time, and then
2: just forget.
0: Leave it until Wayne Brown, the mayor, comes back and wants you again.
1: Let's draw a line, and then we can move on from
0: this. Okay, sounds good. That's next on the Hits.

0: It's Harry Styles, you're on the hits, Jonah Ben and Megan. It is 9:31 on your Monday morning. We have mentioned this a few times this morning. We thought we'd just end it now, you know.
1: Put it to bed after this. The horrific incident on Friday is Mersey Town Prior at the opening of the City Rail Link. Dressed like I was about to announce the outbreak of a plague or something. As the town crier and, you know, Prime Minister, Deputy Prime Minister, Chloe Swarbrick, Winston Peters, Mayor Wayne Brown, all of the important people in New Zealand.
0: You made the news, one news. You were the first shot on the news of the rail thing, of the opening. The
1: big opening. You know what? On Friday night, I was like, don't watch the news.
0: The big opening. Out of context, too. That's the thing. Out of context, people are like, what is this?
2: I know. I kept seeing comments being like, why is John O'Prior there? And why is he dressed like that?
1: Don't worry, we were all asking ourselves the same questions.
0: like a British cosplay, like what's going on? Now we've looked at some internet feedback, because vicious internet feedback, really, aren't they?
2: Because well, they don't hold back.
0: Out of context too as well, they haven't seen the beautiful Porphyry, the opening, the speeches, anything like that. All they've seen to open the rail is, for some people, just seen you come out.
1: We know how the media works. We know how the, you know, clip it up, put it on the news, feed it out to the wolves. We're part of the machine, this fake news media. You just thought it would be nice for my self-esteem to go through the comments again.
0: Yeah, we read some out earlier, and then there's so much more.
1: To be fair,
2: I did say don't do it because I feel bad for Jono.
1: Thank you. Don't feel bad for me. Like I said on the message, years and years of internet comment sections have made me cold and dead inside. But the one that's really throwing me is bringing Epstein into the conversation.
0: Oh, yeah, so I don't know why.
1: What are the Epsteiners going on here? It's a great question. So one that's come through here from Raffy says, who the hell is the idiot dressed in the dumb costume? And I was looking at the imagery. I was like, well, there's a lot of people in that. And then he comes
0: back. Idiot.
1: He goes, just to clarify, I'm talking about the idiot in the red jacket and the hat.
0: Yeah.
1: So another comment here. Oh, it's good to see Te Pate Pākehā in attendance.
0: Oh, no. Yeah. Oh, someone thought you looked like Captain Feathersword or something as well.
1: This feels, surely, please tell me this is a parody. Yes, thankfully.
0: But well, it doesn't look like a parody. No.
1: It wasn't even a parody. What was it?
0: I don't know what it was. I mean, you went in there thinking, well, originally when we pitched the idea to Mayor Wayne Brown, it wasn't for this.
2: It was a dumb bit.
0: Comedy on the streets. Now, it's no longer, it's not a parody anymore. You've slipped into
1: full character mode, man. Full character.
2: It was a stupid little thing that we wanted to do, and we didn't realise you were going to have such an important role at the opening.
1: I did. He explained it all.
2: He briefed you.
0: You had a meeting too, didn't you? With a cafe with his people and stuff too.
1: I had a meeting.
0: At any stage, you could have pulled out.
1: 3 days of sleepless nights.
2: No, now I know why you were so anxious. You were right up there introducing the Prime Minister.
1: Yeah. Someone's embarrassing. Who are we as a nation?
0: Is that what they said?
1: Great question, though.
0: Well, there you go. In these sort of events, they need someone. And maybe that's a good play from Wayne Brown. They always need someone to focus on. You know, you want the full person, right?
1: Yeah.
0: And he's chosen you.
1: I don't think he even said that. He's like, I'll use you as a distraction so no one zeroes in on me.
0: Yeah, why was this thing over budget? I don't know, but look at this guy with the bell. Does he make sense? I don't know.
2: That's actually brilliant. A brilliant plan.
0: Great play by
1: a political power move.
0: You're like out there ringing a bell. Couldn't have drawn more attention to yourself. Like that's a great play by all the politicians there.
1: Was he? I don't know.
0: Look at this guy.
1: What about the $5 billion? I don't know. Look at this guy.
2: That's a real Trump move.
0: Wasn't
1: it?
0: It's 8:35. It is that.
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3: 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Cheers to Dilma, making the world a better tea.
4: Lou Trade.
0: It's 9.38, it is the Hits. Jono, Ben and Megan on your Monday morning.
1: Hey, where's the music gone? Oh, no, there it is.
2: He's flustered.
1: You are flustered. I was like, why is the music gone? It was because my finger pulled the fader down.
2: Still maybe thinking. You should quit your day job.
0: That's the town crier still getting over that on the Hits.

0: Samba, you're on the hits. Jono, Ben and Megan, 9:45 Monday morning. Thanks to Dilma, making the world a better tea. Do try it.
1: No, just all the lovely election hoardings going up and just watching all sorts of fun stuff being drawn on faces of all your favourite politicians as you drive around town now.
0: They are everywhere now, aren't they?
1: They really
0: hoardings. Yeah.
1: Went up overnight, didn't they?
2: You get in trouble for if you're caught scribbling on them.
0: Yeah, exactly.
2: Yeah, it's not allowed.
1: Not many people get caught, though. That's the
0: We found a little hack because many years ago, we ran for Parliament as a bit of a thing. And obviously, you know, everything, we weren't trying to take any money from anyone, so it's quite expensive to get signs printed. And especially we couldn't even get the boards, you know, the wooden stuff.
2: The core flutes.
0: But what normally happens is we only got a few printed anyway. You can put us one underneath a lot of them, so because they leave the space at the
1: That's
0: bottom.
1: Smart. Oh, so you can make use of the hoarding.
0: Right underneath, using the hoarding. I don't know how if the other parties like those, but if I put your one, we only had about 10 of them, I think.
2: There's a lot of real estate underneath.
0: Underneath. Yeah,
1: because that wooden structure.
2: Gun it to the
0: you can fit another one under that. So that was.
1: That'd be expensive. That wooden structure,
0: yeah,
1: right?
0: Yeah.
1: Suck up.
0: We
1: cost.
0: Didn't have money for that, so we just put ours underneath that.
1: Well,
2: did
1: a lot of people
2: stay there.
0: No, not for long, to be honest. No, not for long at all.
1: No, they've not
0: you go
1: paid.
0: Past, you go, that cost me, how much? And it's gone. Yeah. So,
1: I noticed some campaigners put them on people's fences. I was driving along yesterday. There's someone with like almost every political.

0: every house will just be sprayed.
1: Yeah,
0: with...
1: if that was the case, it'd be everywhere.
2: Yeah, you're right. You'd be like, put one up as well. Yeah.
0: Producer Grace, she's wanted to chuck some up on her fence. She's in a main thoroughfare, she said, in her flat.
1: But are you expecting to get paid? No.
0: She's not expecting to get paid. She's just doing it. She is doing it for the democracy.
2: Oh, okay.
0: She is. She couldn't be putting these signs up in North Korea, could you?
2: No.
0: Willy-nilly. Yeah. Well, you can put up one party sign yeah. in North Korea. Okay, we're going to go live. 0800 the hits. Have you got an election billboard on your fence? Are you getting paid? Who's this?
3: My name's Stu. I not only have a billboard on my fence, I've put up billboards around my area for a party, and no one is getting paid.
2: I thought that would probably be the case, but yeah, okay. So people are just doing it because either they're just
3: because they support the party.
2: Yeah, right, yep. Okay.
1: You put up posters on other people's, do you have to go on and, you know, do the whole pitch and ask if you can?
3: Yeah, absolutely, yeah.
2: Okay. Okay. Do you generally know places that are okay to do it beforehand? And you're like, oh, great.
3: I mean, previous elections, we've got lists of people who have previously supported us.
2: That's good.
3: Yeah, otherwise it's just a matter of door knocking and asking.
2: A little awkward if they've changed their... So you're like, hey.
0: Sorry, I switched sides.
2: Yeah.
1: What is it frowned upon if there is a hoarding up with wooden stakes and another party, say like the John and Ben party, staple gun their core flute underneath it? Is that allowed?
3: On the previous party's stakes.
2: Yeah, but underneath. Underneath. Not over the top.
0: Not covering them.
2: Not covering.
3: But you're still using the wood from the other party.
2: Yeah, but it's recycling. It's recycling.
1: You're saving the planet.
3: I understand the angle. I can't see it being encouraged.
2: Yeah, no, I would not recommend. Definitely not recommended. Okay, that's good. That's what I was thinking too, not recommended.
0: And then you've got to get rid of them, don't you? Like, by what time, before the election?
2: Night before or something like that?
3: Before midnight on November 6th.
0: Must be a mission.
2: Yeah.
3: Yep.
1: So you have to map out exactly where all of them are so you don't forget any?
3: Yeah, exactly. Yep.
0: Oh, wow. And then you get fined if there's one still up, do you?
3: Yep.
0: Crazy. Oh, well, thanks, man.
2: Yeah, that was really, really interesting.
1: Your thing for democracy.
2: Yeah, very awesome. Hey, keep this coming through. 0800 the hits. It is the hits, 949.

0: Megan, that is Olivia Dean. If you want to see her in concert from anywhere, your next chance, 12 o'clock today. And then 5 o'clock, cue to calls to see Olivia Dean on Friday, another double pass.
1: Pretty much only a month away till that show.
0: Oh, it is. It really rolling around pretty quickly.
1: I was just going to do another countdown.
0: Oh,
1: 2 weeks
0: gone.
1: Till daylight saving.
0: Oh, you do love that one, do you?
1: Yeah.
0: That and Liam Lawson's next race. Those are the things she's got on countdown lock.
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3: And it's looking ugly out there on the roads with severe delays on all motorways into the city.
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0: In this update, passengers are climbing aboard Auckland's new City Rail Link.
1: I'm at the hustling, bustling Tiwai Horatiu station, which is set to be the busiest in the whole country. Winston Peters wasn't wrong last week when he quoted Johnny Cash that he saw a trainer coming because one seems to fly past every few minutes. We'll get an update on total passenger numbers later this morning.
0: A person's been taken to hospital with injuries after a three-vehicle crash on Canterbury's Rickhyre Bridge early this morning. A coroner has called it a grim example of our youth drinking culture after an Otago Uni first-year student died following a heavy night of drinking in 2023. The student choked on vomit while unconscious at a party.
2: Partygoers cleared the student's throat, started CPR and called an ambulance, but he couldn't be revived. Associate Coroner Emma Van Son says it's senseless and tragic and illustrates the dangers of binge drinking. She says the first instinct is often to let a passed-out friend sleep it off. But that's when things can go from bad to worse, and people should call 111.
0: And Donald Trump is brushing off warnings about the dangers of AI, despite experts sounding the alarm over how fast the technology is advancing. The US president says people are just being negative. In sport, Mercedes driver Kimi Antonelli has extended his lead in Formula One with victory around the Madrid street circuit. Red Bull's Max Verstappen was second, with McLaren's Lando Norris third. Verstappen's teammate Liam Lawson secured sixth. He's happy after a disappointing third qualifying session.
3: It's a shame we couldn't maximise Q3 because I think we had the potential to have both cars in the top five. But yeah, it's a good result from where we started, so I'm pretty happy.
0: And Ben Shelton is fighting to save his bid for a first Grand Slam tennis title. He trails Alexander Zverev 2-1 in the US Open final. That's news and sport. 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The hits, Manawa 2, weather, cloudy skies, then becoming fine. We've got westerly winds, 17 the high and 8 overnight. Tomorrow, cloudy skies, clearing in the morning to a fine day with nor'westers and a high of 17 again. Fine and sunny on Wednesday, 16.
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Morena, good morning. It is the Hits with Bryn everywhere on iHeartRadio. Hope you're having a lovely Monday. Have you settled into work yet? Maybe you've just got back to your desk after wasting the first hour gossiping with your workmates and grabbing coffee. Only 7 more hours to go. Yay. It's the Hits.

Here on The Hits, I reckon there are two kinds of Auckland commuters today. The person who studied the new train map last night and the person who just followed somebody wearing a high-vis vest and hoped for the best. It is the first proper weekday of the City Rail Link, and tell me if you've been on it this morning, was it a smooth trip? Maybe you hopped on the wrong platform. Where are you now? The Hits.

0: Kiwi Music, Coterie on the hits, Bryn here. Happy Monday morning. Maybe it's a not so happy Monday for you because you were thinking you were so close to pulling a sickie, but you decided to go into work anyway, and now you're in the office, you regret not pulling that sickie because you've had an annoying co-worker chewing your ear off for the last 10 or 15 minutes. Just know this, we all have an annoying co-worker. I say that knowing my workmates can hear me. Anyway, it is Māori Language Week, so kia kaha, stay strong. I've got a fascinating story about some birds coming up. You'll definitely want to hear that story. Plus, a Mariah Carey song that is 30 years old this year. Now, I thought this song was just called Doo Doo Doot Doop. Turns out it's got a real name, Always Be My Baby, from the year 1996. Mariah's 11th US number one coming up. And I've got Shaboozy next year on the hits.
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0: George Ezra on the Hats, Bryn here, everywhere on iHeartRadio. I did promise you a fascinating story about some birds. Sorry for leaving you hanging. I simply had to play Mariah Carey in Pitbull. The bar-tailed godwits have arrived after their incredible 12,000-kilometre non-stop flight from Alaska. They have flown from Alaska over the Pacific Ocean, flapping their little wings for about 8 or 9 days before reaching New Zealand. And by non-stop, I mean it. They haven't stopped for food or water. Man, you'd be thirsty, eh, when you got down. I don't know why they come here, but if someone can let me know, you can text in 4487. I didn't bother Googling that before I started doing this break. Anyway, there have been celebrations in Nelson this morning, the cathedral ringing the bells to welcome their return. I've also managed to get some exclusive audio of them flying over the Pacific. Unfortunately, it was quite windy up there, so I couldn't really hear them. Got Chad Kruger coming up and a big hit from Lizzo after 11. You're on the Hits.
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0: In this update, Auckland's new City Rail Link has sailed through its first weekday rush, with thousands hopping on board for work and school. AT Stacey van der Parten says public transport use this morning was about 20% higher than a typical Monday.
18: We're pretty happy with how things have gone. It's been a very smooth morning. Mm-hmm. You can see lots of people getting on and off, and it's definitely busier than a usual Monday.
0: Acting Director of Public Transport Richard Harrison says staff are happy to help passengers get around.
19: We've seen the value that people are at in the pink vests and the blue t-shirts. I've seen lots of people stopping them to ask for help.
0: And Prime Minister Chris Luxon says the CRL will reduce how long it takes people to get to and from work.
20: I spoke to some people actually just said like they're going to take 15 minutes off their commute into the city.
0: A new report warns nearly 15,000 more students could miss out on the new secondary school qualification, which requires passing three subjects. Chris Abercrombie from the PPTA says NCEA needed fixing.
21: But this overcorrection to this real rigid system isn't the solution. There's absolutely changes that could be made, remove some of that flexibility, but also still allow students to have the conditions for success.
0: To the US Tennis Open men's final on Disney+. Plus.
22: At long last, Alexander Zverev has his US Open title.
23: Does he know it's over?
22: Yes, he can now celebrate.
0: Yes, he took a moment to realise he'd beaten Ben Shelton in four sets. He also triumphed at the French Open this year. And golfer Shane Lowry has won the Irish Open for the second time, to the delight of the home crowd and a cheering Donald Trump. The US president presented the trophy at the course owned by his family. 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The Hits, Manawa 2, weather cloudy skies then becoming fine. We've got westerly winds, 17 the high and 8 overnight. Tomorrow cloudy skies clearing in the morning to a fine day with nor'westers and a high of 17 again. Fine and sunny on Wednesday, 16.
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You're on the hits. Bruno Mars coming back to Auckland next year. Are you the biggest Bruno fan? How much have you spent on tickets already? Maybe you've decided to go to all three shows at Eden Park. Be worth a day spending all your money going to see one of the world's great entertainers. 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Here's Mark Ronson and Bruno Mars, Uptown Funk, the hits.

0: Hey, Jono, Ben and Megan here. Warriors, Eden Park, Sunday. Hope you're all going to be there.
1: Tomorrow, dear Megan.
2: Someone is hiding, well, a husband is hiding something from their wife, but has been their whole relationship.
1: Is there a word that gives you the ick? There's a friend of mine, she's going to break up with a guy because he says groovy.
0: Seems reasonable. We'll catch you tomorrow from 6 on the Hits.

It is a hit. Sprin here. I did a fridge clean at the weekend. I found I have 5 unopened tubs of Greek yogurt shoved in the back of my fridge. So I've made it my mission this week. I'm eating nothing but Greek yogurt. You can send in your recipe ideas on 4487. Last night for dinner, I had Greek yogurt. 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The hit.

0: Shakira, Whenever, Wherever on the hits with Bryn. Big fan of the pan pipes in that song. So good. The first taste of the pan pipes I ever got was at Field Days in Hamilton one year. There was a guy busking there with the pan pipes, selling a CD he had done of covers of pop music, playing the pan pipes. It was absolutely brilliant. In the end, when I got to high school, I learnt the saxophone. And it didn't last very long because I got kicked out of the school orchestra for just pretending to play. There were four of us, and I thought I could get away with not actually playing. And I never went to my music lessons. So that's just a little history about me. Olivia Dean coming up, and your chance at midday to go in the draw to win two tickets to her sold-out Auckland concert. We're doing it again. Two tickets to see her live at the Western Springs Bowl. Plus, we'll get you there from anywhere in NZ. Listen out for that cue to call in just over 20 minutes. The Hits.
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0: You're on the hits. A big Sunday night coming up at Eden Park. The Warriors are hosting the Knights in a sudden death NRL semi-final. They're moving from the home ground at Mount Smart to Eden Park, which gives them room for close to 50,000 fans. Could be the biggest NRL game ever played in New Zealand. It'll be the first Warriors NRL final played there too, so very exciting. Tickets go on sale to the public tomorrow at midday. Blink 182 coming up in Chapel Roan after midday. You're on the hits.
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0: In this update, Auckland City Rail Link has got through its first weekday rush hour without a hitch, and passenger numbers are up 20% on a typical Monday. Auckland One Rail's Martin Kearney.
22: We've had a few early morning cancellations, we've had one small train fault,
9: But otherwise, I can tell you all trains are operating to destination and on time now, and have been throughout the peak.
0: And these students took a train to uni this morning, but they say the new Karanga Ahape station won't save everyone time.
10: So we want to go to Grafton from Western Line, so we have to switch to here, and then we're probably just going to walk and see how that goes, but not too bad.
0: The leopard seal that drew crowds to Wellington's Batoni Beach after showing up 2 weeks ago has died. The large female was found dead in the Hutt River. And iconic Kiwi comedy duo Flight of the Conchords are coming home, playing their first national tour in 14 years this November.
22: Yes, business. Yes, business time.
23: I know what you're trying to say. You're trying to say it's time for business. It's business time.
0: Tickets go on sale on Friday. In sport, Alexander Zverev has won his first US Open tennis title, beating Ben Shelton in four sets. All Blacks coach Dave Rennie accepts discipline remains an issue as his side heads home from a series defeat to the Springboks. And a worldwide uptick of unacceptable sideline behaviour in youth sports has seen Romanian football authorities introduce a black card to abandon games. That's sport. Use code WHEELS to save $100 on a new comprehensive car insurance policy with AA Insurance. 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We've got westerly.